Well, that was Jarhead and Alfred Le Cornet and Aura of Euphoria. And before that was James Mack Presents Et Artiste featuring Ashley and It Hurts. That was the Artiste extended remix of that. If you love trance gigs, you're in for a good time over the next few weeks. I'm going to be heading to Blackpool, actually, to do a really intimate show. It's going to be a trance anthems party at the Retro Lounge in Blackpool. This is another one of those gigs that's really, really small venue, so we'll be limited on tickets. But I love doing these as well as the big festival stages I'll be doing this year. Really love doing these up close and personal gigs. So if you can get to Blackpool on Saturday, the June the 6th, that'll be in the evening at the Retro Lounge in Blackpool. And before that, I'm doing a day party, actually, which is going to be a lot of fun at Rosie's in Chester. That'll be on the Saturday afternoon around about 5 p.m. at Rosie's in Chester, if you want to join me there for some dance anthems as well. Right, talking of anthems, here's a tune that I helped break on my Radio 1 Dance Anthem show many years ago and still love playing this out. I haven't played it out for ages, but Sean has come in asking to hear this tune tonight as this week's Listener Classic, and they don't get much bigger than this. Here's Mike Push and Strange World.

So that was this week's classic pick by you, Push and Strange World. By the way, if you're in Scotland, haven't been playing there for a few weeks, but I'm back on Saturday the 27th of June playing at the Granite City Music Festival in Aberdeen, which is always a really, really good thing. Now, how about this for a change? If you can get to Henley, you know the Henley has its Royal Regatta. Well, they're throwing some dance parties during the regatta, and we're actually going to be doing a trance anthem session for Henley Royal Regatta, which is happening on Wednesday the 1st of July. So check my website for more details on that. And another trance anthems party, a new venue for me. I'm going to be playing the Queen's Hall in Nuneaton on Friday the 17th of July. Just go to my website for details of those and other gigs. Time for this week's top five tunes, and at number five,

0: Jack Hellier here, the guy that you can hear Monday to Friday between the hours of 1 and 4. 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So if you're free or busy between the hours of 1 and 4 o'clock, you can listen to my show Monday to Friday between 1 and 4 o'clock.
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0: So that was this week's number one on Delirium, Airbase and Disappear. If you want to get the track listing for this week's show, just head to my website, davepearce.co.uk. You'll find it all on there. But now we welcome our very special guest for this week. Here comes Ronski Speed in the mix.
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And every time I hear something hot, makes me wanna move. 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
1: Yo, Eminem, what'd you say? 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

0: You got a flash car. 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
1: You
0: had
1: a fast car. 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

0: Into Man Breakfast, not just on a normal Friday, because it's Friday, which means it's a
1: Feel Good Friday.
0: Happy Feel Good Friday to you.
1: And you as well.
0: Thanks so much. I'll go first.
1: Go on, you go first.
0: This is where we rate ourselves out of 10 and we give you a chance to dance and rate yourself too. I am coming in at a nice, steady, firm 9 out of 10.
1: That's a big 9, but I'm going to out to you because I'm coming in at a 10.
0: Stop it.
1: A 10, yeah. I've got a lovely little charity event I'm hosting this afternoon at Oh Me Oh My, and then St. Helen's Pride tomorrow.
0: Beautiful stuff.
1: Yay.
0: I've got a night off tonight. I'm on the radio, but a nice chilled night. Going to have some nice food with the missus. Tomorrow I've got my big gig at the State for a massive afternoon rave from 3 p.m. and the original State Ballroom's always beautiful to get back in there. And then I'm off Sunday, off Monday. So nice for me.
1: Gorgeous.
0: 19 out of 20.
1: That's all right for a Friday.
0: That's a feel-good Friday score, isn't it?
1: Certainly.
0: If you're up with us this morning, you want to rate yourself, we are now starting to put together a nice big roll call for a Friday, aren't we, Simo?
1: Yeah, the list's big already. We haven't even asked anyone to get in touch.
0: No, get in touch with us. Give you and your team a nice big high five. It's Friday. It's Feel Good Friday.

0: Feel Good Friday morning, so many amazing tunes. Chris Brown and yeah, three times.
1: Three times, yeah.
0: Three times, yeah.
1: Times three times, yeah.
0: Yeah.
1: Yeah. Yeah.
0: Stonebridge, Putnam High, Sunny Fadir, a superstar DJ, and Let Me Be In Your Arms from 2026 new music. So, it's Friday morning. Good morning.
1: Good morning, and how are you today, Lee?
0: I'm okay, you?
1: Good. Hey, we're doing something dead exciting next week, me and Weaver, actually. Keep your eye on your socials later on as well, because, you know, like the Jess Glynn song, come and hold Weaver's hand.
0: Because can't you hold Weaver's hand? It's a big Stevie Weaver. Everyone wants to hold his hand.
1: Of course they do. And next week, we're going to be all out across the Northwest, and it's all thanks to Jet 2 Holidays and Perfect Getaways, right? And we are giving you the chance to be able to win up to £1,000 worth of vouchers. Wait for this, to have your perfect getaway.
0: Yes.
1: See what we did there?
0: I tell you what's a brilliant prize, that a grand's worth.
1: Yeah. So you can win, like, across the week, there's a grand's worth. You could be winning the whole grand. You could be winning bits of it. And you could also win Reminisce or Retrospective Festival tickets.
0: Make sure you're listening to Jack, our sexy Jack.
1: Jack Hellier.
0: Jack Hellier.
1: Jack Hellier.
0: French Jack.
1: Oh, on that Monday
0: Make sure,
1: afternoon.
0: Yeah, Monday morning, 1 o'clock. Make sure all the information there. Guess who we're going to play now?
1: Go on.
0: Do you want to do one?
1: Go
0: nice
1: on.
0: Nice and early.
1: Oh, we're
0: we
1: ready.
0: We are going to play, deep breath, Mr. Anton Powers.

0: Interman Breakfast on a Feel Good Friday morning, playing your Dizzy Rascal. Liam Bailey and Shapes and Gather Round, open brackets, good times, and I'm closing my brackets.
1: I'm glad you're closing, or I'd have been really offended.
0: You
1: by
0: get
1: the way.
0: Really upset, don't you?
1: I don't like it when you don't close your brackets. It's really rude when you don't close your brackets, you know.
0: Why do you know people who leave the brackets open?
1: And do you know what I do? I block them.
0: Honestly, I heard in the 90s you left your brackets open quite a lot.
1: I did, actually. Yeah. They're firmly closed.
0: They're well and truly closed, aren't they?
1: Not by choice.
0: I mean, everyone says Simo needs their brackets opening.
1: Oh, I certainly do. Any takers, lads?
0: Anyone open the brackets? Yeah, we sips down as well. Look, as
1: hey,
0: I'm saying that.
1: Hang on.
0: Let's have a
1: look. Hey, that could be my new chat up line. Hey. I could go on a Hinge if you fancy opening my brackets.
0: Hey, yeah.
1: Me.
0: It's not a bad chat up line, is it?
1: Like
0: fed up with these brackets being closed,
1: yeah.
0: Honestly.
1: Yeah, I'm going to put that. I've gone back on a date now.
0: It takes some opening yours, though.
1: It does, actually, yeah. You'll need like a spade. Oh, I don't know if that's a good thing.
0: To bury you with afterwards. You need a spade to open them and a spade to bury you with when you start getting on the nerves afterwards. Give us the Simo stats.
1: 21% of UK adults said they've never done what?
0: Open the brackets.
1: Of all the stats in all the world.
0: Give us it again.
1: 21% of UK adults said they've never done what?
0: Come on, have a go if you're thinking hard enough. We'll give you the answer next.
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0: 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It is the Brecky Butler with Say It With. It's Lee and Simmer with all the big tunes. Will Smith, Fresh Prince, Switch the Fresh Prince. And Stonebridge on the remix of the brilliant Michelle Noreen and Big Bass on What You Do. Tunes, tunes for the Friday. Simmo, stat.
1: Okay, 21% of UK adults said they have never done what?
0: Been the gym, says Kelly, and Lucas and Matt said that as well. Three other people saying, is it go to the gym?
1: Nope, not right.
0: Close?
1: No, not really.
0: Give us a clue.
1: It's to do with, a little bit to do with what we were talking about a bit earlier about getting anything, but maybe not quite that graphic.
0: Right, okay. So it's something to do with some physical activity.
1: Yeah, it's all something to do with
0: bedroom stuff.
1: No, it's something to do with something you do in your life, like a formation of something.
0: 21% of people will never fall in love.
1: Very close. 21% of UK adults said they have never been in a relationship.
0: Stop it.
1: Never been in a relationship.
0: Ever?
1: Ever. Do you know what? I'm
0: that's one in five.
1: Exactly. And I'm not that I'm watching Love Island, because I wouldn't be that sad. I am every night. But there's three of them on it have all said they've never had a
0: liars.
1: Relationship. No, like
0: they're
1: literally.
0: Lying.
1: Like being
0: liar,
1: in a physical
0: liar,
1: relationship.
0: Liar, your bum's on fire. Liar, liar, your bum's on fire. Just one of them one in five that say, I've never been in. Oh my God. I'm just a bit nervous. Why? Because I've never been in a relationship before.
1: Oh, it's
0: pack
1: sad,
0: it in.
1: Really.
0: Do you believe them?
1: Well, we know somebody who's never been in one. Ever.
0: Yeah,
1: ever.
0: True.
1: Yeah.
0: Mm.
1: Never.
0: Okay. Well,
1: here's
0: the weekend.
1: Yeah, we need to find out.
0: Can't feel your face
1: yeah.
0: when I'm with you.
1: Oh, really? I wonder why.

0: tell you what, Friday morning.
1: That sounds good, doesn't it?
0: Feel Good Friday, yeah. Spinning you the weekend, can't feel your face. Morgan Seatree on the remix. 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
1: I mean, that's out of control, that really, isn't it? I mean, imagine what's coming up after 7, if that's
0: Waking up with us this morning, this is where the party's at.
1: This is!
0: Time for the Battle of the Decades, and this is huge as well.
1: This is massive. We had to play a tune like Dana Dawson, didn't we, to be able to go into this for the Battle of the Decades. Now, Angie's been asking for this for weeks, so we're going to play it for you because we know it's one of your faves, don't we?
0: 1993 was the year.
1: Yeah.
0: The state was the nightclub when I used to play this at the end of the night when nightclubs finished at 2 a.m.
1: Mm.
0: And you'd have that 5-2 anthem to finish the night. Sometimes it'd be JK, You Make Me Feel Good.
1: You Make Me Feel Good,
0: sometimes it would be this track. One of my favourite ever UK piano anthems, for sure.
1: Mm.
0: What a choice. Battle of the Decades. You can choose it every single weekday morning just before 7. What an anthem. Shall we play it?
1: Do it. Go on.
0: Well done, Angie. Yeah. Round of applause for our Angie this morning.

0: To the beat, to the baseline. We're moving your what?
1: Moving your waistline. Moving your waistline. To the beat, to the baseline.
0: To the beat and baseline.
1: To the beat and baseline. Moving your waistline. Beating baseline. Moving your waistline.
0: I tell you what, Floater's getting good, isn't she?
1: Been,
0: MC Floater.
1: Been pressing my dicks in the bedroom. Going, we're in Camden Town.
0: That was new from Kylie Minogue called Light Up.
1: I love that. Have you watched her documentary? Please will you watch it over the weekend?
0: So
1: I need to talk to you about
0: things,
1: it.
0: Two things on my hit list to watch.
1: Yeah.
0: The Kylie thing. And see the new thing that's landed on Netflix about Michael Jackson and the court case and everything.
1: Yes, I'm going to watch that over the weekend as well. That's really
0: and
1: good.
0: The follow-up to Yellowstone's on there as well.
1: I've got no patience with Yellowstone.
0: So yeah, there's a few bits and bobs on there.
1: Kylie's good though.
0: Is it good?
1: Gotta watch that, yeah.
0: Is our Pete in it?
1: Of course. Our Bezzy, it's just P to us. Our Bezzy P.
0: Our P.
1: Yeah, P. He's in it,
0: Our Waters.
1: Yeah. He's really good in it as well. He's great.
0: Right, okay. I'm going to watch that over the weekend. Right, coming up between 7 and 7.30, we have your national days. That weird guy in the field smoking something bonkers. Mm. He's made more national days up. We'll share them with Centre Time. We also have Gizza Klukid, day number 15. And in the middle of that, Butler whips out the what?
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0: COD, Hannah Boleyn and Domino's, open brackets, like sausage rolls. Close your brackets. Before that, Leo and Bushwhacker, Finally a Love Story, Tim Deluxe on the remix, and David Guetta, Kelly Rowland, Where Love Takes Over, the tunes.
1: Absolutely unreal. Particularly sounds even better on a Friday.
0: Ridiculous big tunes.
1: Yes.
0: Do you want your national days? What's the date today, Simo?
1: I know what the date is today. It's Friday the 5th of June.
0: Well done, yeah. Simo. If anyone asks you the date, you know it. The 5th of June. Your national days. Do you know we've just played D.O.D. and our favourite tune, Domino's, open brackets, like sausage rolls.
1: Yeah.
0: It's National Sausage Roll Day today.
1: Is it really?
0: It is.
1: It is. Yeah, you'd have to, like a bit of like Greg's cheapy one or what sort of one do you like?
0: Greg's sausage rolls got a bit of spice in them, haven't they? So yeah, I don't mind a sausage roll, not something I eat regularly because they're not good for you, but the odd one now and again. What about you, veggie sausage roll? Will you do one?
1: I'm not a big pastry fan, am I?
0: Aren't you really?
1: Nah.
0: No. Okay, it's National Fish and Chips Day. Mushy peas, tub of curry.
1: Mushy peas and the chips, fish now.
0: Fish and chip Friday as well. Tonight everyone could have that.
1: Ooh,
0: fish chips,
1: fish and
0: mushy peas, and a tub of curry on the side.
1: Jeff, so can you put curry with mushy peas?
0: Oh, my word.
1: Really?
0: I'll pack it in, Simo.
1: I don't eat curry, do I?
0: You're a veggie, aren't you?
1: Yeah, but I just have the chips and the peas. I don't like battering on a fish. You know when I'm fussy?
0: You're so petty, honestly.
1: I've ruined everything, don't I?
0: You can't even have anything that sounds perfect for a vegetarian. Fish and chips, no?
1: No, just chips.
0: Oh, my word. No wonder you're single. No wonder your brackets are always closed, Timo.
1: Honestly.

0: To the beat, to the bass. In demand is...
1: In the place.
0: In the place.
1: In the place.
0: Hope you're winning your Friday morning. You should be with these tunes because we played you Years and Years and King. Played you the new one from Moby and Every Time You Touch Me. Open brackets, Love So High, I'm closing them. And then Little Things and Gypsy Woman and Georgia Smith with the sample from Crystal Waters.
1: We'll be singing that all day now, won't we?
0: La-da-dee-da-da-da, la-da-dee-da-da-da. Time for the Morning Glory Anthem. On a Friday, I always make sure it's big, it's firm, it's long and it's extended.
1: It best be extended today. I'm in the mood for a big, long, extended one.
0: Are you?
1: Yeah.
0: So the type of... if I had to say to you, you know, you got your pick to pick a Morning Glory. Do you want a nice, loving, cuddly Morning Glory?
1: No, stop.
0: Full of emotion. Or would you like something firm and big and uplifting and strong?
1: Yes, straight at me like that.
0: Right, no messing.
1: Yeah, literally like hit me
0: in the face. No messing about.
1: No
0: conversation.
1: No, just steaming with it.
0: No cuddles.
1: Oh, none of that nonsense.
0: You don't want to get to know me first.
1: Oh, no.
0: No.
1: None of that, no.
0: Do you want a simple, big Morning Glory?
1: Yes.
0: Right, okay, your wish is my command. Are you ready?
1: I certainly am.
0: The Morning Glory is with In Demand Events. Now, if you want to book me, you want to book Cocky, you want to book me as your DJ, your birthday, your 40th, your 21st, maybe you're celebrating opening a new fridge door, anything at all, maybe 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
0: And they are online as well. 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
0: Ready for it?
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0: it is.
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0: I like it. 7:33, good morning, your morning glory anthem.

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1: 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Loads of raisins. It's like a huge packet of raisins this morning.
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1: Big bag of raisins.
0: Super excited for a feel-good Friday. What's more exciting is here comes Giza Clue Kid, day number 15. And guess what?
1: You got another clue.
0: We've got an extra clue.
2: Now it's time for Giza Clue Kid with Lions Holiday Parks, North Wales.
0: Giza Clue Kid is going on and on and Ariston, isn't it?
1: Oh, it's horrendous, isn't it? And can I just say, no one's anywhere near it.
0: Honestly?
1: Nowhere near it.
0: So no. you it's you that sorted the clue with Florence's mum,
1: yes,
0: Millie.
1: Right. Yep.
0: So I don't actually know what the answer
1: is
0: to this.
1: I'm not telling you either.
0: Oh, what?
1: I'm not telling you. Because you give it away. You're not getting told.
0: Oh, that's not fair. No. I like to give little clues away.
1: Well, you've got a clue today. That'll do you.
0: Now, first of all, did you hear how sensible the clue was?
1: I was a bit shocked by it. I did message you straight back saying, this is a bit sensible. What's going on here?
0: So you know why, don't you? Because of Dad.
1: Her dad got it. There you go.
0: Drew's made her do the clue. And so, if she starts messing, she just gets told. Whereas with me, she just messes and messes and messes.
1: Yeah.
0: And I can't get the clue off her. She's nailed it first time.
1: Oh, yeah. It's perfect. It's like brilliant.
0: She sounds dead old on it.
1: Oh, she does, you know.
0: I know. Aww. Tell us what's up for grabs.
1: Oh, it's an overnight stay at Woodlands Hall in Ruthin, which looks absolutely gorgeous, honestly. It's one of Lions Holiday Parks venues, and it's like a sort of a big oldie worldy place.
0: It's a big Tudor mansion, isn't it?
1: With loads of gorgeous grounds and everything, but you've got a brand new like sort of gym and swimming complex. It's gorgeous. If you want to have a look at it, it's on lionsholidayparks.co.uk. Also, the USB are yours.
0: Yep, throw my USB in there. And I've got two tickets for tomorrow at the State. The huge over 40s gig starts at 3, it's on till 10. Paul Bleasdale Cream, Billy Bunter, Too Funky 2. It's going to be such a special afternoon tomorrow. And if someone gets it today, they're on the Gezi for tomorrow.
1: Can we make him a little bit of a deal? You know, if like no one wins it today, can they still have the State tickets? Or not?
0: Yeah, go on then.
1: Is that all right?
0: If someone has a go, you mean, and they get it wrong.
1: Yeah, they have a go and they get it wrong. They still have a state ticket.
0: Here's your two clues.
3: My mummy makes me do this.
0: Clue number one, and are you ready?
1: Go on.
0: Clue number two.
1: Here she is.
3: It's not fair when it's sunny outside.
0: Oh, so clue number one.
3: My mummy makes me do this.
0: And clue number two.
3: It's not fair when it's sunny outside.
1: It's not fair when it's sunny outside. She's very serious on that, isn't
0: it? Isn't she? Listen how serious she is.
3: It's not fair when it's sunny outside.
1: I'd almost say she's bored and having a bit of a cob on there.
0: Maybe. She's being
1: forced. Not cob on it, doing it.
0: Being forced into
1: She's actually
0: doing
1: annoyed
0: it.
1: At what she's having to do.
0: Maybe.
1: When it's sunny outside.
0: Yeah, maybe she's feeling the clue.
1: Yeah.
0: Really leaning into it.
1: Proper little actress now, isn't
0: How
1: she?
0: How do we play?
1: Oh, dead easy. All you need to do, 60030. Start your message with the word radio. Or you can message us free through the app. Text will cost you standard network rate. If you're messaging through the app, make sure you put your number on so we can call you back and we'll pick somebody completely at random.
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1: Do you know what? It's actually not looking too bad. It's a bit of a feel-good Friday on the roads at the minute. No major delays there. Also, a little bit of traffic as you are heading on the end of the Rocket. That's coming down through to Edge Lane, so that's looking a little bit busy. Anything else, get in touch and let me know.
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0: So many amazing tunes, weekday mornings from 6 a.m. This is where the party's at. Playing you Philip George and Wish You Were Mine before that, Bebe Rexha and Faithless, and we love that, New Religion.
1: That's brilliant, you know that. We were saying, weren't they, that's a hard song to touch, and to make it that good is unreal.
0: Yeah, to start messing with the Faithless riff is difficult, but they've done such a good job.
1: They have.
0: Right, give us a clue, kid. Day number what?
1: 15.
2: Are you ready?
3: Now it's time for... Giss a Clue Kid with Lions Holiday Parks, North Wales.
0: Right, day number 15 on Giss a Clue Kid. And I need you, Simo.
1: Stop it!
0: To pick me. A line number, please.
1: A line number what?
0: Line number what?
1: One.
0: Natalie.
4: Hello.
0: Good morning, Natalie. You absolutely stunning, gorgeous thing on a gorgeous feel-good Friday morning. How are you, Nat?
4: Thank you, Lee. I'm good, thank you. You?
0: Yeah, I'm very good. Rate yourself out of 10. What would you say you were today?
4: A 9.
1: That's good scoring. Good. What are you up to the weekend, Nat?
4: Nothing much. I'm having a quiet one.
1: Oh, so you think if you won a pair of tickets to the state, you'd be able to go there? You've got no plans?
4: Yeah, maybe, yeah.
0: Oh.
1: I like her. She's dead light.
0: Yeah, she's nice and lively for a feel-good Friday. Have a listen to these clues.
5: My mummy makes me do this. It's not fair when it's sunny outside.
0: My mummy always makes me do this, and it's not fair when it's sunny outside. Day number 15. Natalie's in the building. Where are you tuned in, Nat?
4: From Southport. I always come to your events, Lee.
0: Southport ways. That's your neck of the woods, Simo, isn't it? Do you want to talk areas in Southport with her?
1: Yeah, where are you, like, sort of around by the Kew area? Are you Birkdale? Where are you?
4: Birkdale.
1: Oh, you're in the posh bit.
0: Very nice.
1: I'm out in the sort of sticks in the, like, sort of, like, you know, not so good bit in Kew.
0: Yeah,
1: you know,
0: the rough bit
1: I'm in the rough bit, mate. But you're in the posh bit. I bet you go to, like, Cove and, like, Crozier's and things, don't you?
4: No, not really.
0: See, all this lying. Southport banter that's going on. Pack it in. What do you reckon it is, Nat?
4: Is it

0: Is it putting sun cream on?
1: Oh, Mike, that is that loads and loads of people are saying this, you know.
2: No, that's a very, very good answer.
1: Yeah, and kids hate getting sun cream on, don't they?
2: Yeah.
1: Yeah.
2: Is she right or is she wrong?
3: Ew.
2: Yeah. Yeah.
3: Wrong.
2: Oh, don't believe it. Oh, for the for the love of a prawn sandwich in Southport. Natalie, listen, you have a lovely day. If you do want to come to stay tomorrow, then stay on the line. We'll get your details and I'll put you on my guest list.
0: Oh, thank you very much.
2: Have a beautiful day in sunny Surrey.
0: Cheers,
1: Matt.
0: You too, guys.
2: Bye.

0: Another confirmed artist for Reminisce 2026. Love Inc. are going to be there in the field. And Simone, who is absolutely unbelievable.
1: She closed it last year, didn't she? Yeah, she's unreal. She's another one when we talk about like Sybil and everyone like that. She just commands the whole arena. How can one woman hold that arena in the palm of her hand?
0: She always starts with an a cappella and it gets all the crowd singing along with her.
1: God, isn't she?
0: And she teases the vocal and then it's just...
1: And everyone's just like...
0: Amazing. Reminisce 2026 in the field. You best get a move on if you want a ticket. Because it's all set to be a very early sellout. The Brekkie Butler. ReminisceFestival.com. You can still secure your ticket for £15 and a penny, but we're over 92% sold out for the whole day and night in the field on the 12th. Right, we've had so many early morning raisins that have been with us. All our loyal listeners that give us loads of love nice and early. We promised them we'd give them a mention, so we're going to have to... Look how I'm scrolling.
1: Oh, my God.
0: Scrolling right back.
1: These.
0: Alex was the first in this morning. Congratulations, Alex. Then Davey Clarkson and Disco Dan. Steve Hughes, good morning. Hi to Jake and Mark and the BRM crew. Phil Wilde on a standing to Massive Joe's in St. Helens. Hi to you. Hello to Daz as well. And you can continue for a bit, Simo.
1: Okay, James in Runcorn. Also, hi to Gary as well. He said, will you two stop it? I'm back. Bouncing around the kitchen here. Terry was made up with us tunes earlier on. Also, morning to Alec. Now, Zoe said, can you play that song you played yesterday? I can't find it on Amazon Music. It's Stick Figure. We're going to play it very soon.
0: Oh, not that.
1: Come on.
0: Oh, please, no.
1: Yes, do it. Zoe, once you can't let Zoe down. Also, morning to Katie Cap as well and to Francis. She said she is doing a charity ab sale at Anfield today for Clare House. Then an awards evening at Thornton Hall. In me tux like a Scouse James Bond. What?
0: Nice.
1: I think that's a male Francis, sorry.
0: Jamie, good morning to you. Steph and Paris, lovely names. Yeah. Beautiful names. Good morning to you as well. Howard's with us, loving the tunes. Hi to Alicia, good morning. Kirsty, bangers all morning this morning on a feel-good Friday. Hello to Jeff. Hi to Holly. Excited for the Shankly with Gemma and Cullick's wedding today. Beautiful. Degsy's with us. So many people having a go at Gizzy Clue Kid. Gosh. It's insane. Look how many. Just can we make some noise for all the people giving us loads of love this morning? Yay! I tell you what, it is super, super busy. I love this tune as well. Superfly and Love Struck, stronger than before. 5 to 8, good morning. I know

0: Friday morning, Feel Good Friday, reaching for the lasers before 8 a.m. Simo's reaching. Look at her reaching for them.
1: Oh, I'm up for it this morning, mate.
0: Reach for them lasers, Simo. Let me see. I love this. Superfly, Love Struck. And Stronger Than Before, new music on Intermand. You locked into the Brecky Butler on a real Feel Good Friday vibe. So listen. There's rumours around the campfire, right?
1: Yeah.
0: There's rumours around the campfire that Jack Hellier held Weaver's hand yesterday. Yeah, is the truth in this?
1: There is very big. You're going to be able to see this on our socials later on, okay? He did actually, like, caress Weaver's hand. Well, that's maybe caresses.
0: Is there a reason he's doing that?
1: There is, actually, because next week we want you to do the same. Well, not you, everyone else. We want you to come along.
0: Hang on a minute. So you want me to hold Weaver's hand?
1: You could do it as well, yeah. Just hold his hand when he walks in. Because you know what you could, well, not you personally, but if somebody does that next week and finds him, guess what? They could win up to £1,000 worth of Jet 2 holidays vouchers.
0: Now, this is super cool because it's Come On, Hold Weaver's Hand, and it's obviously the Jeskelin track.
1: Yeah, Come and Hold Weaver's Hand.
0: There she
1: That's
0: is.
1: That's it.
0: Next week, Simo and Weaver will be going out and about all over Merseyside. You and Simo, with Jet 2 holidays and perfect getaways, because someone, as you said, get a chance to win £1,000 worth of amazing vouchers to have your perfect getaway. Can I win them?
1: No, you can't.
0: Oh, please.
1: No, you come don't on, need a holiday. Simo. No, no. But do you know what you could do? Also, you could win yourself a pair of Reminisce retrospective festival tickets.
0: You need to be we need to be listening to Jack Hellier, the super fit one, our hunk.
1: Yeah.
0: Our official hunk at In Demand.
1: He's our bit of totty at In Demand.
0: He's our bit of totty. He's on between 1 and 4 Monday. Make sure you're tuned into him. And remember, nothing beats
1: a Jet 2 holiday
0: through perfect getaways. Holding Weaver's hand all next week.
1: That'll be good, won't it?
0: Make sure you're locked in, as always, to In Demand. Right, Feel Good Friday coming up between 8 and 9. All your feel good shouts. We want to know why it's a Feel Good Friday to you. We have a guest this morning.
1: Oh, my God.
0: An up and coming DJ that is super excited to be on the show. We're always showcasing local talent, and we've got one on this morning. She's going to be picking us a tune too. And we're excited to have Imogen with us this morning. She's going to be DJing at Save the Rave as well. We're always showcasing local talent and letting them have their chance to dance with us on the Brecky Butler. But if there's something you're doing over the weekend, it could be a super chilled weekend where you're just looking forward to doing nowt.
1: Oh, yeah, just having a bit of a chill.
0: Maybe celebrating something lovely, weddings that are going on here that we're hearing
1: people
0: about.
1: Go, oh, Rob's going, just dead quick, Rob's going to Benidorm for a stag do, 17 of them.
0: Ah, bosh.
1: Bosh.
0: Bosh.
1: There you go. Tons coming in.
0: Yeah,
1: keep
0: listen,
1: them coming.
0: Get your messages in for your Feel Good Friday shouts.
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0: To the beat, to the baseline. We are moving you.
1: Moving your waistline.
0: Waistline. We are well and truly moving your waistline to the baseline at 10 minutes past the hour of 8 a.m. Luke Van Dyke. And good for you. And I can hear the music pumping, sampling Pamela Fernandez, kicking in the beat when you feel sad and lonely. Kicking in the beat and you got nothing to do. Sorry, I'm getting carried away.
1: Yes.
0: That was the sample. Good for you. Before that, the late, the great Tim Berg and Avicii and Sikh Bromance, Avicii's vocal edit. 10 past 8 on a Feel Good Friday.
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0: Big up for the boys of Platinum Windows. Yeah. What is it? Can you do a big up?
1: Big up for the boys.
0: Big up for the boys. Platinum Windows. Tell me about Platinum Windows.
1: Well, apart from having a really fit fitter with Fit Tom. Yeah, yeah. They do the best windows. They do doors. They do conservatories. They do orangeries. They do absolutely everything. And what we always forget is that they also, they do all trade stuff. So if you're a business and you want your windows doing tech, what are you doing with them right now? That's weird. You're so weird.
0: Come on, tell us about Platinum Windows.
1: I'm telling you. So basically, they can come out, they can look at you and mention us, mention mainly, you get a bit of dizzy.
0: Get a bit of dizzy if you mention the Brekkie Butler. 11 minutes past 8. Good morning. It's a Feel Good Friday. And on a Feel Good Friday, we always like to make the show as busy as possible for that hour. We've got loads of your Feel Good Friday shouts. Reasons why it's a Feel Good Friday for you this weekend. We're going to share them. But we've also invited people into the studio. And this morning, we have a super cool, super funky DJ that has come in for us. Her name is Imogen. She's only 15, but she is going to be performing at the Future Stars at the Save the Rave Festival on August the 1st. Where I'm going to be. It's back in Southport at Adventure Coast. And she is she entered the DJ competition and she is now officially confirmed to DJ there. Somebody make some noise for DJ Imogen! Imogen, how are you?
3: I'm good,
0: are
3: you?
0: Yeah, I'm good, you know. Nice to see you. Nice to have you in the studio. So, what I love about Imogen is she's dead passionate about her music. She messages me and she's like, she's been into Windermere before. Haven't you been on Wordy's show?
3: Yeah.
0: And she loves her music and she loves her old school music. So, if I had to ask you, you know, tell us about what you do as a DJ. What do you play?
3: So, I play house, tech house, old school, trance, techno, literally everything.
0: That's what I love.
1: Hey, that's
0: do you know what? I love someone who just can lean into any type of music. You know, like, you get lots of these music snobs, I call them, who go, no, don't like that. You can't play that. You can play what you like.
1: Yeah, of course you can.
0: You can play what you like. I listen to all sorts of music.
1: And can I just jump in on this one? Because I know you won't say it, but the reason why you're here today is you've got the biggest inspiration and somebody you've grown up listening to. Yeah. And the reason that you've kind of got into what you're doing, some fella called Lee Butler, isn't it?
3: Yeah, it is.
1: Yeah?
0: So your mum's with us. Now, mum, listen, you need to get tight on the mic there.
1: She's
0: you have no idea. You have no idea how much she doesn't want to talk. Tell us about your daughter, her love for music. She got you persecuted.
4: Yeah, she gets me a lot of complaints off the neighbours, too.
0: So I was the same when I first got my decks in 1990, right? I was, like, persecuting the neighbours. And my dad used to go, turn that off. You've been playing the same song for an hour. What's this bum, bum, bum, bum, bum stuff?
4: Bum, bum, bum.
0: Big bad Billy. So the good thing is she's only 15, right? She's got this inspiration to be a DJ. She's doing really well. She's into her music production as well. But she's grown up listening to her mum, listening to the Butler. Am I right?
4: Yeah.
0: So, were you an 05 wanner?
4: I am, and a Save the Raver, and every other event that you do.
0: See, the good thing is, I always say this, you know when I'm out playing, so many of the youngsters now, they know all the words to your Robin S's, to your You Make Me Feel Goods, to your JK Beat It, to your Ginny Keep Warms, to your Three Is Family. They know all the words to them, and they weren't even born when these songs were out. What's your date of birth?
3: 2010.
1: Oh, God.
0: Making you feel old.
1: That's depressing, that. Oh, God. But, yeah, I think the thing is with you as well, that you've, like, we've asked you as well to put a few mixes together. It's fresh, but it's got your sort of take on all the old tunes, hasn't it? So where can people find you on Instagrams if they want to give you a little follow?
3: Imogen McCulloch _DJ, me SoundCloud, Imogen McCulloch, and me TikTok's the same.
1: Okay, and if you go and Save the Raven Southport, we've got to look out for you. And your mum as well.
0: And her mum will be there. And her mum will be there as well.
1: And you've picked a tune for us, haven't you, today?
0: Come on, pick a tune. We've given you the chance to dance with us.
3: Trapped.
0: Oh, see, she's now picking a track from the 80s.
1: Yeah, I love this. It's
0: and I'm going to play you the remix. of Colonel Abraham's track, picked by our DJ Imogen. If you are an up-and-coming DJ, a budding DJ, you'd like to get yourself on the radio with us on a feel-good Friday, then hit us up. Somebody make some noise. DJ Imogen!

0: Digging out all the big tunes, especially on a Friday. We're in a feel-good Friday vibe. 20 past 8. Ian Van Dahler, Castles in the Sky, before that pick by our guest this morning, DJ Imogen. It's the brilliant Colonel Abraham, the brand new mix, courtesy of Graham and Butler and Christian Davis of Trapped for 2025.
1: The Brekkie Butler.
0: So on a Friday, on a feel-good Friday, we love to get the studio as busy as possible. And I tell you what, there's a real manly feel about the place now. Isn't there, Sim? How are you feeling being surrounded by three really butch powerhouses of men?
2: I tell you what, how are you three feeling being in a studio with me more than
0: the thing is with you, Simo, it's okay, you know, having all your, like, your makeup on and like having your
2: see-through doily.
0: Yeah, your see-through top on and having your Wonder Bra on and nice and uplifted. But your brackets are constantly closed. They've been closed for years, haven't they? So there's no fear from our side, John, is there? I feel quite comfortable, do you?
3: Yeah. Honest to God, I don't know about Tim. Look at him. Look, he's got dead red.
0: Tim said it to a blood orange. By Lee. Tim said it to a blood orange.
4: It's warm, isn't it?
0: So we are joined by the beautiful Tim and John May this morning, aren't we? We're made up to have them in the studio.
3: Thanks for having
2: us. It's great to have you back. Now, obviously, we know the huge success of the two of us. You've been and won awards now in Beverly Hills, but you've got a very special screening tonight. For anyone who doesn't know, just briefly tell us about the two of us and its success.
0: And not just that, John. Tell us about the success of it as well. All these, like, awards that it's won. Yeah. Give us a little rundown.
3: Multi-award-winning film now.
2: Yes.
3: Yeah, so... The Two of Us is a film, it's a documentary about when I decided to walk land into John O'Groats and I decided to raise awareness for gun and knife crime. And
2: Tim gegged in.
3: Yeah. Tim gegged in.
4: Pretty much, yeah.
3: Tim come along on the walk. And he said, can he join me for a couple of days in Worcester? And then he ends up staying all the way. And then we come back. And then we went from Worcester to Land's End. So 1,300 miles in the end. And we went the long way. But anyway, when he come back, like... I didn't know what to do with myself, so I thought, oh, Stars Production Company.
2: As you do.
3: And, we made, because I vlogged the whole journey along the way, and, yeah, we made a film about it.
2: Yeah, and it's won awards.
3: Yeah, so, yeah, we got into Raindance Film Festival, which is brilliant for our first project, and then we got selected for Beverly Hills Film Festival in Hollywood, baby.
0: Are these things you can go to? When they're on, could you have gone there? Is it like
2: he was
0: a?
2: There,
0: oh,
2: it happened.
0: Oh, you were there. Yeah. You went to Beverly Hills for it.
3: Yeah, of course, it did.
0: Both of you.
3: Cowboy hats and everything.
2: Yeah. It did as well.
4: We actually got kicked out of the Beverly Hills film.
0: Honestly,
4: yeah. But Dad, we can't go back.
3: We did tear it up, didn't we?
4: We had a good old run. Yeah.
0: The lads got barred from the Beverly Hills Film Festival.
2: The worst thing with him was they'd won the awards, and he's John May's chattering at the bar. And some fella goes to him, I think you're being shouted on the stage there, lads.
3: Honestly. Well, we didn't think we were going to win.
4: No.
3: So it was like, best international film, that went. Another category went, best director for own, da-da-da. And I'm like, we're not going to win. So I just got off and started chatting to people. And then best documentary come up. And then people going, they're calling your name. And I'm like, what? And I just seen him walking towards the stage.
4: And I was looking for him. I was going, where's he gone?
3: And I just ran along with my cowboy hat on and we just teared it up, didn't we?
4: We got a stand ovation.
0: It's fantastic, isn't it?
3: Yeah, so we won Best Documentary in the Beverly Hills, which is great.
2: You've got a massive screening of it tonight, haven't you? That's where
3: we're at the Epstein Theatre in Liverpool.
0: A beautiful theatre as well.
3: Yeah, so they got a big screen in there for us and stuff, and we're going to have our little tuxes on, aren't we? This is a celebration of... win the awards in Beverly Hills and bringing it home type of thing.
4: I haven't checked if you still put the stains on from Beverly Hills.
0: That's a different show. That's the late night show, that one.
4: Beer stains, yeah.
3: But if it does, like, you know, it's gonna be red carpet, we've got our tuxes on, we've got, you know, we're gonna bring the award and stuff like that. We're gonna got a singer on. So we're having a bit of a party.
2: And it's tonight at 7 o'clock, isn't it?
3: It's tonight at 7 o'clock, and there's tickets still available.
0: Oh, tell us about that, because you could go and watch the full documentary with the red carpet treatment. John and Tim are going to be there. That'll be a lovely Friday night. That'll be at the gorgeous Epstein. How do people get tickets?
3: This is probably the last time we're going to screen it as well. So if anyone wants to see it, until it's on TV or a streaming service, this will be your last chance. But for tickets, simply just go on my socials, that John May, or go on the Epstein website.
0: Amazing.
2: Oh, how good. Amazing. Is that? Yeah, I thought we're going to try and drag a pair of tickets out of you
4: guys. More than welcome. Yeah,
2: what do you reckon?
0: Can we give a pair of tickets
2: away?
0: Because it's a beautiful story as well. So it may, the walk. It meant a lot to you, didn't it, Tim? Because, at that time, you were struggling, weren't you, really badly. And did the walk, what sort of help did the walk give you?
4: It just gave me clarity. It was a chance to get away from the chaos. And that was exactly what was going on at the time. And it just evolved itself. And, I ended up in Johnny Groats. But it was the whole trip and the journey, even to this day, is still... I'm still on that journey. It's been great.
2: The film is like, as much as it's emotional, there's some really funny bits in the documentary. Yeah. Really, really funny, isn't it? It's great. It really is.
0: Right, we're going to give someone a chance to dance and go tonight to the Epstein. If you would like to go, all you've got to do is text in the word...
2: What should we do? Epstein.
0: No, Blood Orange.
2: Blood Orange. Blood Orange. Oh, my God.
0: Text the word Blood Orange.
4: This is a Liscard tan.
2: Blood Orange.
3: It's a Liscard tan.
0: Text the word Blood Orange and you could be going tonight to see the two of us with John and Tim at the Epstein. Oh, it will be an amazing Friday night for you. A really special type of Friday night.
3: So someone's got to text in Blood Orange.
2: Blood Orange.
0: Brilliant. Text the word Blood Orange. You can be on the last screening. The last screening of the two of us tonight. What a beautiful Friday night with that. Somebody make some noise for the boys.
2: Yes.
4: Thanks for having us.

0: CC Peniston, classic funk on the remix of Finally. Major Castles in the Sky, Ian Van Tahl, and it really feels like a proper feel-good Friday. Where have you just been? Running out the studio, running back in?
1: I've just been seeing people out and get them in and turn up.
0: What a busy show.
1: And do you know what? I've gave Imogen a couple of your USBs, hope you don't mind.
0: That's no, that's absolutely
1: cool.
0: She's
1: fab. I really like her.
0: The good thing about a Feel Good Friday is if there's something you are really proud about locally, you want to get in touch with us, maybe you're doing something, you're raising awareness, you're doing something good around the Northwest, then please hit us up and we can invite you on to the show on a Feel Good Friday, because we are live and we are definitely local, aren't we?
1: We are, and we've completely at random. We've had so many people get in touch. John and Tim have said we can give two pairs of tickets away for tonight for the Epstein. So we've gone with Emma Rankin and Chippy Phil.
0: Chippy Phil.
1: Chippy Phil. I'll drop you a message in a minute, guys. And also Nat from Giz a Clue, I'll drop you a message as well.
0: Right, okay. So we've got loads of Feel Good Friday mentions to do. We're going to do a couple of them now.
1: Yeah.
0: Can you wish our Lily and Andrew and everyone good luck on their GCSE English exam this morning? Can't wait for the state tomorrow. Good morning to you. Hello to Anthony as well, who wants house traffic. Could you give a shout at Kelly Communications? I'm going to miss the rewind. Isabella, age 11. My Feel Good Fridays. I'm excited because I'm at a dance competition on Sunday. We'll be doing Tap Billy and Modern. Wish me luck. Good luck, Isabella.
1: Yay. Also to Jen, Alex, Daniel and Jamie. They're on their way to Jet Parks. Terminal 3 to get their flight to Walt Disney World.
0: Oh, yes.
1: And also to Davey G as well, going to Worcester Races tomorrow, Ladies' Day, then back round town at night, betting, booze and dancing.
0: Oh, well,
1: it's all right
0: there.
1: Davey
0: Big
1: Willow
0: shout
1: as
0: to
1: well.
0: Aidan, who didn't get up for work for his DC roofing. What a plonker.
1: Plonker,
0: what is he?
1: What a plonker, Rodney.
0: And Liam, morning gang, you do a shout to the Greenlee's under 13 boys who are travelling to Llandudno straight after school for a footy tournament. And it's a Feel Good Friday to them as their assistant coach, Liam.
1: And also to, is it happy birthday to Kian? Happy 8th birthday on his way to school. I hope I pronounced that right. From his chauffeur and bodyguard, Derek. I think that must be his dad.
0: It's such a feel-good Friday. The amount of people in touch with us is bonkers. What is it?
1: Bonkers!
0: Bonkers.
1: Ah, see what you did
0: bonkers.
1: There.
0: Bonkers. Give us a bonkers.
1: Bonkers.

0: Into Man Breakfast. You ready to do a big bonkers?
1: Ready.
0: Bonkers. Dizzy Rascal.
1: We had a little dance to that in
0: the
1: studio,
0: didn't we? I turned it up really loud, didn't you? And that big growly bass line came in. And you were rocking, weren't you?
1: Oh, yeah, it was like that.
0: You were just waiting for the bonkers.
1: Bonkers.
0: Armin van Helden, American DJ, are on the work with Dizzy Rascal and Bonkers. 8:35 across Liverpool, the Northwest, North Wales, all over the globe on the InDemand app. People listening to us from all over the place. Still to come before nine, the guilty pleasure, and it's not our choice. It's not your choice.
1: No, it's not mine, thank
0: And
1: God.
0: Guess what?
1: It's not your choice.
0: It's not my choice.
1: No.
0: It's the listener's choice, and they have 20 minutes now to tell us what you would love to hear on a feel-good Friday for the ultimate cheesy tune just before nine.
1: Yeah, lads, do you know what? When I went outside before, it's quite sunny as well at the minute, so do us a favour, get something dead uplifting, something like Vanessa Amorosi, Absolutely Everybody, or something like that.
0: Oh, that's an interesting
1: one.
0: Something really big, like
1: big
0: even like a Black Box, Ride on Time.
1: Oh,
0: maybe not cheesy enough.
1: Not cheesy enough, that
0: maybe.
1: Mate.
0: Jason Donovan.
1: Too Many Broken Hearts.
0: Yes, nice
1: Rick
0: and cheesy.
1: Ashley, Together Forever.
0: Yeah, something big
1: Come
0: and uplifting.
1: On. Yeah.
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1: Do you know what? 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Today seems to be okay. Usual delays down at the Rocket. That's not looking too good. However, as you're elsewhere getting through the tunnels, I'd probably say the Wallasey tunnel's a little bit heavier than anywhere else. But otherwise, if you spot anything, get in touch and let me know.
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0: Let's say it with 8:46 playing your DOD and Hayley May and Closure. Before that, Calvin Harris, Rihanna, This Is What We Came For. Feel Good Friday vibes coming in, coming at you. Lee and Simo would say it with the Bracky Butlers in the place. We always invite you to dance with us every single weekday morning, and we give you a chance to get your Feel Good Friday vibes in. What have we got, Simo?
1: Oh, we've got loads coming in this morning. Morning to Kate. She says, happy 17th wedding anniversary to my bestest friend, Tom. Been friends since we were 11 and so very grateful he was in my classes, and here we are now. Oh, Sonia from Skem, she's me and my fella Joel off to Blackpool for a mad weekend.
0: Nice.
1: Joe says, good luck, shout out to my daughter Hannah getting her uni results today.
0: Good luck, Hannah.
1: After 3 years of hard work. Also to Robert as well. Do you want to do that one?
0: Yeah, morning to you, Robert. Hello to you. Big happy birthday to Claire Linnes. And hi to Steve Train. This is any chance of a little mention. Tomorrow is the Ronnie Moran Hillsborough Memorial Weekend at Liverpool. Good luck to all involved. Amazing charities. Hi to you, the LFC Foundation, the 23 Down Venture, Dementia UK, etc., etc. So big well done to you. Happy engagement as well to Ethan Regan, I think it is, and his now fiancée, Hayley.
1: Nice. Hallie or Hayley?
0: Hallie or Hayley.
1: Might be Hallie, one or the other.
0: Congratulations, anyway.
1: We started the first argument.
0: So listen, there's a big event going on tomorrow. It's called Bottomless Beats. And it's at what used to be the playground.
1: That's it, yeah.
0: At the Hilton.
1: Yeah.
0: Now, we've got a couple of places to be won. If you fancy a bottomless brunch tomorrow with Cocky and Weaver and Longo and all the team, now we've got a couple of places to give away.
1: We have. It's always dead good as well. And now it's from 2 till 6. Like he says, Cocky, Redman, Ian Longo, C. Weaver, all going to be down there. It is going to be an unbelievable party. You can either go out for the afternoon, have a little bit of party, go home at 6, or stay out and party all night. There are still, by the way, just in case you don't win these, there are still a couple, and I mean a couple of tickets left at indemandradio.com. But I reckon that, should we just get people to text the word beats?
0: Yeah.
1: Something dead
0: How
1: simple.
0: How many have you got to be won?
1: We've got a pair of tickets to be won.
0: Pair of tickets. Two of yours. You'll get fed and watered.
1: Yeah.
0: You'll be at Bottomless Beats. Cocky's there. It's tomorrow. And if you fancy it, just message the word beats.
1: Beats 60030. Start your message with the word radio. Or you can message us free through the app. We'll pick somebody at random. If you are going tomorrow, the last entry is 2:30. You've got to be there for 2:30, just to let you know.
0: Fair douche. I'm telling people off already.
1: I know, yeah, just getting it all out there, you know.
0: Messages the word beats, and it could be you and your favourite raver mate. Soul Shaker, Earth and Days on the remix. It's nearly 8:50. Good morning.

0: Friday morning, good morning, Jazzy. And Touching Heaven before that, Earth and Days on the remix of Soul Shaking. It's 8:54, and the best part of the week is here. The end of it.
1: It's Friday, isn't it? Yay!
0: It is!
1: And we've got a winner as well for our Bottomless Beats. Well done to Angie!
0: Angie! Well into you, Angie, going to Bottomless Beats. Big shout to our beautiful friend, Emily, I think it is. It's Jen, who's getting married in September, off to a hen do in Albufeira, and they can't wait.
1: Gorgeous.
0: A weekend with all the girls, says Jen.
1: That'll be lovely. I tell you what, that'll be a bit messy, won't it? Hey!
0: Nice.
1: What happens on a hen do?
0: Stays on a hen do! It's time for the guilty pleasure with Chemist Aesthetics. Now, if you are into your beautiful, peaceful stuff, or you're into your, like, your wellness and your well-being, which is a bit of me, I'm heading there this week. I am promising to go this week. Me and the missus, I was showing her the page and she was like, wow.
1: Gorgeous.
0: Do you know what they put up yesterday? Are you ready to go on your holes? Right, it said. Have you made sure your feet are looking right? So they do like this foot. Oh. And my missus was like, oh my God, that looks cool. Because she always like, my missus always puts this like, it's like a foot spa sock, is it? Where you put your feet
1: in.
0: And it
1: takes all the dead skin and stuff.
0: Yeah. She wants her feet to look right for when we go away. I'm like, why are you bothered? I'll have my flip-flops on and I'll have my sliders on. And they do everything at Chemist Aesthetics. They're even doing this wellness evening where you just get fully pampered for 3 hours. There's even a bit of meditation there. They've got red light saunas.
1: Nice.
0: They've got the Turkish hammam there. It's beautiful. It's on the high street in Prescott as well. And they also are like a GP-led, so they do all your GP appointments. If you've got niggles, worries, you don't want to wait.
1: Prescriptions doing, anything
0: all that,
1: like
0: that. They're amazing, there they are.
1: Yeah, do you think they could do anything for my feet? Or?
0: They do nothing for your feet, no. No, I don't think, let me have a little look on their page, one sec. Let me have a little scour through, just give us a sec there. Chemist Aesthetics. No, they don't do amputations. They don't do amputations, unfortunately.
1: Boo!
0: Make sure you give them a follow. Chemist Aesthetics, it is a beautiful layer. Right, time for the guilty pleasure. Are you ready for this?
1: Yes.
0: It came in from Kelly, who says, Lee, feel good Friday vibes, coming in with this big blind and 80s anthem.
1: Oh, I know what it is now.
0: Are you ready for this?
1: I am, yeah.
2: It's the guilty pleasure with Chemist Aesthetics.

0: beautiful.
1: So if you go to a wedding and the DJ doesn't play that, they need sacking.
0: Oh.
1: That's how good that is. It's a proper wedding song, DJ song.
0: Jenny
1: that, isn't
0: T went to see Billy Ocean last weekend at Lee Sports Village.
1: Oh, I bet that was amazing. I'd love Billy Ocean.
0: I'd love to see Billy Ocean live.
1: He did the Pierhead, didn't he, a couple of years ago?
0: What else did he do when the going gets tough?
1: Yeah, and he did Red Lights.
0: Oh, yeah.
1: Hell's Danger.
0: In a couple of real biggies,
1: yeah,
0: aren't they?
1: Yeah, he's massive, him. He's great.
0: He's only about 5'4". Right, we're done and dusted. Guess who's in the mix next for the Reminisce Rewind?
1: Oh, is it Groove Collective?
0: Groove Collective. If you want your rewind big and bouncy, Groove Collective are next. I want to say hi to all the girls that say it with as well. They're always listening to the show, aren't they?
1: They are.
0: They're our amazing sponsors. Tell me how amazing they are. We're going to be there live, aren't we?
1: We are. Friday the 3rd of July. We're going to be there. It's going to be in line with their 10th birthday anniversary celebrations. And all I'm going to say is, you could be winning. Lots of nice stuff.
0: Yeah. Good morning to Charlotte and all the team.
1: Belle and everyone. They're all sounds. And if you're going in over the weekend, if you're looking at maybe little nomination bracelets or anything, go in and mention us. Get a bit of dizzy.
0: It's Father's Day soon as well.
1: Yeah.
0: There is some beautiful.
1: You had a look at them, didn't you?
0: Oh, yeah. There's some lovely stuff for the dads in there as well. Take it from me, honestly. Mention the Bracky Butler. Get a bit of dizzy.
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1: Hey, Laura's been on saying the East Lancs. Here's me saying it was all sound, but the East Lancs backed up in both directions, more northbound towards Kirby. It's a standstill. Oh, yikes. Soz about that, but that looks to be the worst area at the moment, to be perfectly honest. Looking all right, starting to ease off through the tunnels. And I do want to say a big hello to all of our lovely, lovely people at the DT Hughes Foundation. They are unbelievable. And the day they've got going on the 19th of July, they've got this like massive sort of family fun day. It's going to be brilliant. There's going to be loads of people down there. They are going to be like having like a big family fun day and everything. You can follow them actually, dthughesgroup.co.uk.
0: They do some brilliant work,
1: they
0: don't
1: really,
0: they, in the community
1: really do,
0: and stuff.
1: Honestly, it's fantastic. So make sure that you come along and join us on the 9th of July.
0: If you want your tunes big and bouncy, you want a feel good Friday vibe, we're in the mix on the Wheels of Steel. Groove Collective next.
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Morning, Mikey. Hiya to Harry at BB Comms. Shout to Lee Tracy. Hiya to Penny's Paddle Club. And Porridge Paul on the

Hey boys, Steve Hughes, hi to Stuart. And Neil, hi to you. Matty T is strapped into the tunes. Big shout to everyone at Northworks, hi to the lads.

feeling the energy on a Friday. Feel Good Friday, the Reminisce Rewind with I'm So Pretty. Hi to the girls in Garston. Our official sponsors, we're in the mix with Groove Collective. And a big bounce remix of Lasgo. So many people hitting us up with some mentions. Derby Lane Sandwich Bar, good morning, my loyal ravers, loving the bounce stuff. Bob Bates, Daz and Cherry in Warrington, TFI Friday. With the tunes, Chris and Dave by the pool in Turkey. Drinking iced coffee, nice. Shout to the Camel Edge Footy crew. Morning, Laura. Morning to Suzanne as well. A prime gas, Tracy Fitz, my loyal raver. Morning, Chase. Callum's doing deliveries around Preston. Rob Foy's with us. Morning, Rob. Ruddy and Baz having it large. Jay Mack, good morning to you. Alex and the ML Commercial Boys in Wrexham and Degsy and Mo giving it beans to the tunes. Susanna Prime Gas, Baby Harlow, bouncing around the office. The Reminisce Rewind is game on.

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Your early morning raving fix, jam-packed with memories within the mix with Groove Collective. They're going to be at Save the Rave August the 1st. They're also at Reminisce in our Big Bounce Back Arena, and they always deliver the big bouncy anthems every Friday morning. A big shout to Sean and the VZU drivers, hi to you. Mikey and Jane, hi to you as well. Nally the Tiger, Big Mikey in Wrexham. Good morning, Lee. Big shout to my gorgeous Rosie. Love from your mum. Morning, Linda. Lewis and Dewey as well. They're on the way to Aberystwyth. Kevin Dennis, raving away at Restore in Runcorn. Loving the tunes. Such a big session. Friday morning. Feel good Friday vibes with the Reminisce Rewind. With our official sponsors, I'm So Pretty in Garston. The tunes.

New Power Generation, Good Life, Groove Collective on the remix. 23 minutes past nine, we are firing this morning. Groove Collective in the mix for your Reminisce Rewind with all the big bouncy anthems. So many mentions to do. Hi to all the girls coming to the state tomorrow. Oh, it's going to be big. An afternoon rave in the state ballroom starts at 3. It's on till 10. Tomorrow afternoon, I'm there. Billy Daniel Bunter, Too Funky 2 live. Tomorrow afternoon in the state. I am mega excited. There's a few tickets left at indemandtickets.co.uk for a big afternoon rave from 3 o'clock. Girls, I'll see you there. Shout to Big Ben, Charlotte's with us. Morning, Charlotte. Rob Miles and the Dresser Boys. Joe at CGL Landscapes. Hi to Jay. And a big shout to Paul. Tunes.

Collective, 27 minutes past nine. Good morning to all my early morning raver crew. I am coming for you with the big tunes. Big shout to Jay at Shedderos. Hello, good morning, Leah as well, and Jimmy sunning himself in Corfu. Listening to In Demand, It's Not Against the Law. Hi to the TA Brown lads, Danny and Paul. Robbie, Sam, Damien Mole, and Little Jack in Birkenhead. Big shout to the paddle duo, Terry. Carl Lamona Collins with us. Carl Kelly and Yoza. Big shout to Brick Brothers. Hi to you and love to Kerry as well, loving the rewind. Jack, Matt, Will. Dan in the King Cab, driving in Chester. Jordan, the Wrexham bus driver, Steve Taylor. In the Glazers sunshine in Finland, nice. Natalie's in Wrexham, Gavin, S. Norton Workshop Crew, Beatty. Good morning, Reese. And LG on the trowel in Wrexham. Charlotte, good morning. The lads at JLR. Morning. So many people are locked in with us. Danny Lee's in Australia. Imogen Mum, hi to you. Pauline, Alex working from home. Oliver, Steve, on all the crew.

0: 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You can still secure your ticket for £15 and a penny. Our deposit scheme is still on, but you're going to have to be quick. The whole thing's nearly sold out. September the 12th in the field. There's just so many people in touch this morning. Taxi J, Calvin, Jimmy Blundell. Jimmy's coming to the state tomorrow for the big afternoon raid from 3 o'clock. See you there, Jim Muncho. Robin the Apprentice, Paul. Tunes are off to Scaly's in Rockferry. Gio and his besties, Taylor. Lindsay wishing Kyle a big happy 21st birthday. Happy birthday, Kyle. Andy in Easton. Trish. Hi to you, Trish. And to Lula, smashed their 8 driving lesson. Hi to McGurk and his clipboard. Lisa Turner, loving the tunes and her husband, Tubbs. Dutch Dan. Best show on the airwaves, Lee. Thank you. Hi to Kevin, Lisa, the new fella. Alicia's with us. Lenny, lad. Once BCD in Infinity. Mike and Lee are house bashing in witness. Good morning, Jade and John Wilson. All the best for the wedding tomorrow. Neil are joining in Wrexham saying, Lee, the tunes are off to scale. Lofties in Cheshire. Hi to the fish, Chris Keskey. Hi to Stan and Matt at Zebra Travel. So many people are with us. Hello to Reese. Happy supply in Wrexham, Davey Fracco Lee. Big up in the Congleton washing windows. Hi to you. He wants DJ business. Hi to Spenner and Benny Parker, ALS and Runcorn. James is with us, working in sunny Formby this morning with the sunshine and Danielle and all the lads, Beds, Tracy Fitzley. I'm walking the pooch with the tunes on, Steve Hughes. Now that's a mix. Lindsay, Mark and the kids love listening. They're in. I'll tell you this morning. Carol's with us now. You can choose the tunes next. I am stepping away from the headphones. Steal my headphones and choose a tune. Carol wants synth and strings. What would you choose? Your tune's next.
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0: 9:43, it is the Reminisce Rewind. It's me, Lee Buller, with the musical ones. You're choosing them, though. And it's where I give you a chance to dance with me and choose the tunes. So, you never let me down. I love it when I get a tune request in from really, really, really early. Something we don't play a lot of. And it's Suzanne that came in with that. Lee, can you play Last Rhythm by Last Rhythm? And there's the vocal remix that came out featuring Sylvia Carter. Originally came out as an instrumental and an amazing tune from 1991. Brilliant choice, Suzanne. The Reminisce Rewind, as always, is with I'm So Pretty. I'm looking at Simo. She's still in front of me with her locks of hair that she got from I'm So Pretty. The missus at home has had hair sewn in now as well.
1: Isn't it so much better, honestly? And I genuinely can't feel them. I've had loads of extensions over the years and I've had it like, I've curled it a bit yesterday. And do you know what? Because the hair's so nice, it stays in with like a really nice wave and everything. The hair is like nothing I've ever felt in my life. It's got, it feels, I don't even feel like I've got extensions in. It's absolutely mad. And the girls are amazing, honestly.
0: So the service there is brilliant as well. Oh, they're such good fun, aren't they?
1: It's absolutely mad. And the girls are amazing, honestly.
0: So the service there is brilliant as well. They're such good fun, aren't they? The missus was like, you're like Bessie Mates with them in the end. Yeah. But like,

Keeping us going on a Friday, Lee Tan and Dane. Shaggy wants bits and pieces. Right, okay. So, he wants bits and pieces, but could we play the mashup that I did at Reminisce, which Kings of Tomorrow. Here it is, tune.

Jamie Butler. Raving away with you weekday mornings from 9. Artemisia, Kings of Tomorrow. Finally, Bits and Pieces. Something I played at Reminisce 2 years ago in the main arena. Hello to Brad from Daysbrook. Paul in Warrington, I'll dig your tune out for next week. Craig wants Eve Gallagher. Andy, can you play 4 a.m. for Andy and Nikki on the beach in Egypt? Nice. Hello, Lee. Can you give Amy a shout? She's listening for the first time. Morning, Lisa. Morning, Amy. Hello to John. Happy 30th to Tasha Campbell. Have a good one from Jane and the family. Bev's with us this morning. Loving the tunes. Bouncing along in Aintree. Hi to you, Jane. You've made my day with Last Rhythm. What a tune, Jane. Jimmy Blundell, Once You Make Me Feel Good. He's coming to stay tomorrow. See you there. Sat my where deskly. Raving away to the tunes. It's Lisa. Getting it in the mood for a fabulous Friday. Right, another tune request coming from my loyal ravers. Lee, any chance of Yamanda's synth and strings? And Kelly's been on. She's coming to my boat party. Butler on the boat. Do you fancy a trip across the Mersey with me? 2 weeks today. 7:30, we leave from the pierhead that leaves from Seacombe 2. 3.5 hours on the boat with me. Butler on the boat. The 19th of June, 2 weeks. The last ticket to indermantickets.co.uk. It is such good fun. We sail across the Mersey. I'm on the decks. Groove Collective are there. indermantickets.co.uk.

0: Finishing off the session with a huge state anthem. Looking forward to seeing you all at the state tomorrow afternoon for our afternoon rave for Club 40s. I'll be there. Billy Daniel Bunter from London. You don't want to miss him. Paul Bleasdale from Cream. Too Funky 2 Live. Steve Weaver's coming as well, aren't you, Steve?
1: I certainly am.
0: There's a few tickets left in demandtickets.co.uk. Starts at 3. Make sure you join us nice and early. I'm on the decks nice and early. Billy Bunter's on at 5 p.m. Too Funky 2 are early too. Make the most of it. Tomorrow afternoon, hello to John and Tasha. Hi to Amy. Hello to Chris and Jada. We're in Antalya. Gavin, Bev, loving the tunes. Hi to Jimmy. Lisa's sat and wait, raving away. Hello to Mini Raver. Lila, loving the tunes. Ryan, Dylan, getting ready for the state tomorrow. Me, Scott and Carlo and Joe. Hi to Vicky as well. Jimmy Blundell as well. And all my loyal ravers, Lisa Kerr and all the crew. Steve DeWeave.
1: Yes.
0: Question of the day.
1: Question of the day is this. I want you to finish the sentence. Today, I will defo get...
0: Oh. Today, I will defo get fed.
1: Fed. There you go.
0: What was Mrs. it? Is making a nice chicken surprise tonight.
1: Ooh.
0: So it's a big, beautiful chicken casserole.
1: Yeah.
0: It's got all chicken fillets, right? And nice. Every single vegetable you can possibly think of, leeks, carrots, mushrooms, tomatoes, nice. All done in the oven.
1: Yeah.
0: Right, and then some jacket potatoes done in the oven too.
1: Oof.
0: Right, all with some like a lovely chicken bone broth, and it comes out all hot and sticky.
1: Oof.
0: And you put it on fresh grass-fed butter in me potato with all the dead buttery jacket potato with all the casserole laid on top. 6 p.m. tonight at mine.
1: Can I ask you?
0: Yep.
1: What's the surprise?
0: Well, that's why I want feeding. Chicken surprise for Butler tonight.
1: I'll see you there.
0: Game on. Have a lovely night, everybody. Have a lovely weekend. If you come on the state tomorrow, we'll see you there. I am on your radio tonight at 10 p.m. 2 hours of big tunes with Supreme CBD. I'll catch you then. Have a brilliant weekend.
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You are now live with the man, the myth, the all-round nice guy.

I will give you details on these guys if you need anything like that at all very soon indeed. And you are stuck with this big idiot, Steve Weaver, for the next few hours, so hopefully I can put a smile on your face. What do we have in store? Well, Weaver's word of the day. It's a different word and a different day. We'll find out what mine is, and I want to know what yours is today. That's coming up very soon. And also the most important thing, your messages, shout-outs and requests. So come and say hello right now. 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

DJ Sneak and Justin Bieber, and that is Let Me Love You. And we kicked off the Brunch Club with FS Trade with a bit of Ben Hemsley and Through to You. So come on then, how are we, you lot? How is your Friday treating you so far? Is it fantastic? Or is it a bit just not what you want, really, is it? What is it? How is it? Who are you with? What are you doing? What you're not doing? Are you scaving? Are you working? Are you getting an early finish? Whatever you're up to, I want to know. If you need the dreaded Stevie Squeeze, that is on offer as well. So you know what to do by now. 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And I'll keep the tunes coming. This is Martin Garrix, Ed Sheeran. Repeat it.

That is Duck Sauce, that is Anyway, and this is In Demand Radio Liverpool. You're tuning to me, Steve Weaver, with The Brunch Club, with FS Trade. Let's get to your shouts then. Get ready for this. This is a big list, this. Hello to Nathan, Dad, Tom, Anthony, Bobby, Jake, Adam, Lee, Louis, Ben, Sam, who else? Weirdo, Mick, JP. I think that's everyone. Hello to you guys. Hello to Faye, who's shouting at me in a minute because she's writing in capital letters. Weaver, are you going to come to my 40th? I'm sure I will. Put me on the list. Get me in. Big, big, big, big Steve squeeze to you. Hello to Colette, who says, Steve, I'm not having not a bad Friday from me. Me and the hubby are chilling by the pool in Corfu. Enjoy, guys. Thank you for taking me with you. And hello to Holly, Lily and Joanne, who are currently with the future Mrs. McCulloch. Very soon indeed, I do believe. They want a bit of bits and pieces. Why not?

0: That is FUBU, and that is Freak Like Me. It's Into Man Radio you tune into right now. 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Right, coming up after the break, it is Weaver's Word of the Day. I will tell you mine, and then I want to know yours.
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Alan Fitzpatrick and Make It Right. This is In The Man Radio, Liverpool. And coming up next, it is going to be my word of the day. And I'll be telling you what my word is. I want you to tell me what your word is. I'll explain it all very, very soon. Indeed, it is coming up next. And it's all with the guys at Well Inspire. These are up there when it comes to facilities maintenance and management. They get you sorted. They can help you with ideas on energy saving, loads of stuff. I'll tell you what next. Word of the day, it's coming next.

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1: 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So here we go then. Weaver's word of the day. I'm about to give you my word of the day and why. And then I want yours coming into me. Now, this word could be something that's making you happy, making you sad, making you angry. Maybe it's just something that's in your mind today. So my word of the day today is sausage roll. Yes, in case you weren't aware, it is World Sausage Roll Day, and I have got my mates at Delicious Sausage Rolls on my mind. So I will be getting myself a good few of them and stuff me face. It's Friday, it's allowed. So, sausage roll is my word of the day. I want to know what your word of the day is. Get them into me right now. I want to know what it is, why it is. 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
1: 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If you need facilities maintenance, then these are your guys to go to. So then, today's word of the day for me has caused a bit of controversy. Because technically, and I get this, my word was sausage roll. Technically two words. I can bend the truth a little bit on that, can't I? Surely. I could just go with sausage that you roll. There you go. Anyway, yes, Jana lads, I apologise. But anyway, let's get to the most important thing, your words of the day. Hello to Emma, whose word of the day today is lost. She's lost her keys. Ah, you see, that's why I keep my house keys and my car keys separate. Just in case for emergencies like that. Emma, well, I hope you find them anyway, love. Hello to Mould, who says, Steve, my word of the day is temporary.

0: because of temporary traffic lights. They're everywhere. I don't know where you are, but good luck, mate. Hope you get out of them. Hello to Laura, who says, my word of the day is dancing, because that's what I'm going to be doing tomorrow at Bottomless Beats. Yes, Laura, I cannot wait to see you there. And yeah, I'm going to have a few dancers myself. And hello to Paul, who says, Steve, after what you've just said there, my word of the day is Greg's, because I'm going to get a sausage roll. Technically two words. I apologise.
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0: Can't beat a bit of Celine Dion, can you? There you go on a Friday. It is Steve Weaver here with the Brunch Club with FS Trade coming up in the next hour. Well, we're going to get to know each other.
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1: This is the Brunch Club with FS Trade, and this hour, this is where we get to know each other that little bit better. Yeah, it's all done through my big question of the day, which you can find right now over on my personal Insta at Steve the Weave ID. That's Steve the Weave ID. Get over there, go get your answers in on the stories, or you can wait, because it's going in your ears in a few minutes as well.

Dennis Swift, I knew you were trouble on In The Man Radio. I've seen somewhere that someone's trying to sell hair used contact lenses for 10 grand somewhere. What would you do with that? What would you do with that? Madness, innit? Some people have got more money than sense. Some of them work here. Anyway, right, listen, let's get some shouts done. A big hello to Mark tuned in right now. He says, do us a favour, Steve. Do a huge happy birthday to Daryl the Bricky. It's his 31st today. That's from Stevie, Jono, and the Beast of Runcorn. What a name that is. Aye, aye. Hello to Andy as well. Happy birthday to you, my mate, from McGull Landscape Solutions. And hello to Jay. Who says, Steve, will you get Angels Above Me on, please? I aired it the other day and it made me smile. I want to get it on again. Yes, I will get it on for you very soon indeed. And hello to Cal, who says, can we play some bangers? No, Cal, we only play rubbish music here.

0: He did something that was decent. He did that. Stick Figure, the actual guy, wrote it. Didn't actually release that version. It was someone did it on AI, and yeah, it's got to those levels. And listen, if you're not smiling or dancing or toe-tapping to that, then there's something wrong with you. It's Friday. That's made me feel good. I hope it made you feel good as well. Right, let's get a couple of shouts done. Hello to Matty, who's currently on Witness Golf Course. Hello to you, fella. He says, stay loving the tunes. Keep them coming. I can't wait to see you at Reminisce. You too, my mate. Hello to Rose and Katie B. Says, Steaky, do a huge happy 5th birthday to my daughter Rose. We're by the pool in Turkey right now. Hello to you guys. Dancing away, I hope. Happy Friday to you guys. A big, big, big Stevie squeeze to you, Rose. I hope you get spoilt and you get loads of sweets today. And I'll get your song on for you very soon indeed. But something I am going to do right now, well, it's this.
1: And now it's time for you to drop everything. Open your ears and listen to something very, important. It's Steve Weaver's Big Question of the Day.
0: Yes, here we go then. It is time for my Big Question of the Day on a Friday. And Fridays and Mondays, I like to make them a little bit easier for you to do because nobody wants me doing too much work on a Friday or a Monday, do they? So here we go. Today's Big Question of the Day, I just need you to finish this sentence. Here we go. Finish this sentence. Today, I will defo get... There you go. It's over to you. Finish the sentence. Today, I will defo get... What is it? What are you defo going to get? Get in touch right now. Text the word radio, your message to 60030. Jump on the Inderman Radio app. Won't cost you a penny to get me a message here in the studio. Or head over to Instagram, Steve the Weave ID, and get involved with my big question of the day. Finish the sentence. Today, I will defo

0: Hanson versus Princess Superstar and Perfect on In Demand Radio Liverpool. Right, couple of shouts to do. Hello to Si, who says, can you wish me Mrs. Carrie-Anne Dean a huge happy 51st birthday today? Sorry, 21 again. Happy birthday, Carrie-Anne. They're going to be celebrating tomorrow at Bottomless Beach with us, guys. Yes, I cannot wait to see you guys. And I can't wait to see you. Give you a big happy birthday and a Stevie squeeze, my love. A huge, huge happy birthday to you. And if you still want to go to the Bottomless Beach, listen, it's going to be raining tomorrow. So you might as well be inside. And be inside with 90 minutes of bottomless drinks. You know, why not? Why not? And a bit of food, but eating's cheating. But yeah, if you fancy it, last few tickets remaining, indemandradio.com. You've got Cocky on the decks, Ian Redman, Ian Longo, and yes, me to finish it all off. Yes, it's going to be a good afternoon down there from 2 till 6 in the Hilton in Liverpool City Centre in the brand new Imagine Nightclub. It's going to be a boss little afternoon. So if you fancy it, last few tickets remaining right now, indemandradio.com. You know you want to. Right, coming up next, your answers.
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That is DOD, and that is Feel the Passion on In Demand Radio Liverpool. It is the Brunch Club with FS Trade. A quick shout out to Jess and Will, who are off to Italy in September. They're looking forward to it. I don't blame you. I don't blame you. Enjoy that, you two. Right, big question of the day. It's out there. It's in your ears. I have asked you to finish the sentence. Today, I will defo get... Let's see what you lot are saying. Let's have a look on the Instagram. Steve the Weave ID. All right, here we go. Right, hello to Connor. He says, Steve, today I will definitely get a shower. It's Friday, isn't it? Hey, you going to the pub, are you, Connor? Well, make sure you wash everywhere, mate. That's all I'm going to say. Hello to Daz. He says, Steve, today I'm going to get revenge. Oh, Daz, what for? Come on, mate. You can't just leave me hanging like that. Can't leave me hanging like that. Jamie R as well, who says, Steve, today I am defo going to get a haircut and a shave. Nice lad. Fresh Tim. Fresh trim even. Not Tim. Trim. Right. Enjoy it, lad. Enjoy it. Right. Come on. Keep your answers coming in. I want to know you to finish this sentence. Today, I'm defo gonna get... What is it?

0: Rihanna, and that is Only Girl in the World on Indemand Radio. A couple of shouts to do. Hello to Ian, who says, Steve, loving the tunes, getting me through the last day of the week. Looking forward to get out after work. Yes, lad. Hello to Kirby Kai as well, who says, give us a big Stevie squeeze to the Welsh. He's not been happy. Is it because, of course, Wales didn't qualify for the World Cup? Oh, come here, Welsh. Big, big, big, big Stevie squeeze to you. Right then, I think it's time to get your answers out.
1: And now it's time for your answers to the big question of the day.
0: Yes, here we go then. I asked you to finish the sentence. Today I'm defo gonna get. Let's see what you lot are getting now. I've had the same answer from Spider Walshy, Aim, Gav, Jeff, Steve, Mark, Paul, all of you. Said the same thing. I don't know whether there's something in the water today or what, but they said, in many different words, some loving. Good luck, lads. Good luck. Whoever you may be getting some loving with. Hello to Neil, who says, Steve, today I'm defo getting drunk as a skunk. Enjoy, Neil. Lee says, Steve, I'm defo getting an Indian and an early night. Bet you get up in the middle of the night, though, mate. Hello to James. Your mate Neil said he's defo going to get a nice big bag of cans on the way home after working with Lazy. And I can't call him that. Hello to you. And hello to Louise, who says, Steve, I am defo going to get a Stevie squeeze today and tomorrow. Aye, aye. Here we go. Well, here's today's big, big, big Stevie squeeze to you. Listen, thank you for all your answers to today's big question of the day. On a train.

0: That is Stella Lefty, that is Boston, and this is In Demand Radio Liverpool. 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

Timotheus and You Make Me Want to Fall Again on In Demand Radio Liverpool. Before that, CC Peniston, and finally playing that one for Chris. And we kicked it all off with Promiscuous, Timbaland and Ellie Furtado playing that one for Emma today. So yes, this is the hour. Fill it full of everything you want. It's Friday. Let's make it the best one of the week. Let's get straight to the shouts. Hello to Jace, who says, stay Friday fun with Weavers Begun. Yes. Yes, lad. Loving her. I might steal her. Hello to Paul, who says, Steve, give a bit of Barbra Streisand duck sauce, please, for Warren. Phil at Nosey Carpet and Florence, a big hello to you, my mate, who says, can you cheer me up with some Residence Q? Easy for me to say. I'm excited to play it. And a big hello, of course, to Katie B and her daughter, Rose, who wanted a bit of this.

That is Keisha, that is TikTok, playing up one for Becky today, who says, Steve, the clock is ticking till I can crack the Prosecco doing all my holiday washing today, and I've had enough. No worries, Becky. Big, big, big, big Stevie squeeze as requested. Right, let's get some more shouts done. Hello to Adele, currently in Haydock. She says, Steve, I'm just doing the dreaded painting of all the door frames. I've just had two new doors and I ate it already. Oh, love, come here. Big, big, big Stevie squeeze to you. Make sure you get more paint on the doors than you do yourself, love, all right? I'm just checking with that, all right? Right, hello to Sean, Claire, Amy, Michelle, Donna, who are all in their office. And guess what? They have done it. I'm going to say the C word. They have booked their Christmas party already. Yes, you may have heard us talking about it. I know you may not want us to, but listen, it'll be here before we know it. Yes, we, of course, doing two Christmas parties down in the Exhibition Centre. It is on the 11th and the 12th of December, 6 p.m. till midnight. You've got Lee Butler on the deck, Steve Cocky, Jack Hellier, loads more. Maybe the big man. In the red and white might even be showing his face. Not me in a Liverpool kit, but I will be there as well. There's going to be loads going on. There's going to be a band there called Alma. They're going to be playing party classics. There's going to be party games. There's a fun fair, street food. There's drinks packages. Listen, best Christmas parties. I'm going to say this. Best Christmas parties ever, because you'll be partying with us. And you know I like a good party. So check it out, indemanradio.com, to get them sorted. Right. Anyway, back to what we're normally doing. After a bit of Jolene, we are going to be doing the Feel Good Friday Anthem. The indie anthem changes up a little bit on a Friday. It can be anything. It can be indie. It can be cheesy. It can be R&B. It can be dance. It can be new. It can be old. It can be anything. Just got to make us feel good. So bear that in mind and get your shouts in for the Feel Good Friday Anthem. It's next.

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1: Yes, it is. And make sure you check those guys out. Maybe you want to get your house a bit more fab, shall we say? See what I did there? Getting your gutters sorted, maybe your fascias, your windows. They do all types of doors as well. You know, they do the fancy closing ones. You know what I mean? Well, no, most doors close, but you know what I mean. The ones that close fancy. I'll come up with the word in a minute. They do glazing, they do double glazing, triple glazing, they do your front, your back, and it's all bespoke as well. And they can mock up what your house will look like on the old computer, and you can see how good. And you can maybe change it. You go, oh no, I want that there. Can you change this to this? Change that colour? Listen, they do all that with you. Again, another local business. Check them out, fabhomeimprovements.co.uk, and they can get your gutters looking fab and also your house looking fab. So here we go then. Let's see what is in the hat for the Feel Good Friday anthem. Hi, it's a Craig who says, a bit of Anton Deck. Let's get ready to rumble. Hello to Jim, who says, Steve, bit of the YMCA. Haley's gone for a bit of Neyland and Kane Beach Ball. Jason's gone for a bit of James Brown. I feel good. Hello to Stopper. There you go. That's all they've put as the name. Wants a bit of the Wombats. Hello to Claire. Wants a bit of Oasis. And where are you, Donna? Wants a bit of the Venga Boys. So here we go then. They are all in the hats. Right, coming out for the Feel Good Friday anthem with Fab Home Improvements, it is...
2: I feel good.
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5: 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We'll be right back.

0: Hey, currently tuned in, working away. Can't wait for an early finish and can taste the pints. Yes, boys. Before that, we had a bit of Mary J and Just Fine playing that one for Becky. Right, let's get some more shouts done as well. Hello to Kaylee, who says, Steve, give me a bit of bits and pieces, please. Kaylee, where have you been, love? I've already played it. I don't know. Hello to Adele as well, who says, Steve, can you play the song that always makes me boogie at Reminisce? A bit of Madison Avenue versus the Bongo song. I'll get that on for you in a sec. And also a big hello to Si, who says, Steve, can we have a bit of Infinity Guru Josh, please? It will make me wiggle me hips. Well, I'll get that on for you next, my way. And something I've got to tell you as well that's happening next week is Come and Hold My Hand. Yes, Come and Hold Weaver's Hand. We are doing it with Jet 2 Holidays and Perfect Getaways. We are giving you the chance to possibly win up to a voucher worth £1,000. Imagine that, £1,000 off a holiday. It could be yours to have your perfect getaway. You see what I'm doing there? So every day next week, me and Simo are going to be out and about, and it's all going to be during Jack Hellier's show. He's going to tell you all the details next week between 1 and 4, how you can get involved with this and possibly have the chance to win not only those vouchers, but Reminisce or Retrospective Festival tickets. It's going to be a boss week, all week, us out and about. And remember, nothing beats a Jet 2 holiday, especially when you book it through Perfect Getaways. And also, nothing beats holding my hand. You know what I'm saying?
1: Here's my key, philosophy. A freak like me just needs infinity.

0: It's Interval Radio. It is Steve Weaver here, and the man opposite me, who's got a bit of the giggles going on. Are you okay?
1: Yeah, I'm all right. How are you?
0: Something tickled you?
1: Yeah, just a little tickle.
0: Not better than a little tickle.
1: What did you just reach for then?
0: What do you mean?
1: I
0: was itchy.
1: Yeah. Oh.
0: That wasn't little, though. It was a big
1: is everyone all right?
0: Yes. Yeah. Are you all right?
1: I'm all right, yeah.
0: What are you doing on the weekend?
1: Working a bit, you know what I mean?
0: Oh, what? Where?
1: Doing a bit of work down south, you know.
0: Oh, all right, okay. Yeah, you're going down the big smoke, are you?
1: The big smoke. I'm more of a person who always goes up. Don't really go down a lot.
0: I've heard that. Whereas I like to...
1: Oh, do you go down?
0: I go up and down.
1: Oh, you go everywhere, then? Yeah, left, right.
0: I make sure I
1: cover
0: go everywhere.
1: All the bases.
0: I go everywhere.
1: Yeah. That's our weave.
0: Yes.
1: What are you doing this weekend?
0: Well, obviously, I cannot. Well, tonight, I'm going on an 80s cruise.
1: Oh, go ahead.
0: As you do. And then tomorrow, we've got, I cannot wait for it, Bottomless Beats, Bottomless Bar. And you know what?
1: I'm for 90 minutes, let's just stay 90 minutes.
0: I'll try and make mine longer, but. Thanks to the guys, the Hilton. I'm last set on.
1: If we find out next week the Hilton have gone bust, then you know why.
0: You know why. It's me drank the bar dry. I cannot wait for that. I think it's going to be a laugh down there anyway. Day session. I think the last few tickets, they might be sold out.
2: All the VIP are gone.
0: Yeah, last few tickets, maybe the intermanradio.com, because it's going to be raining anyway tomorrow.
1: Yeah.
0: So you might as well be in somewhere with a virtually not free bar.
1: Nice and dry.
0: Well. Anyway, Jack Elliott, what's on your show?
1: Riddle me this, give us your digits, John Paul's track of the week, of course, on a Friday. You know, just the usual shenanigans.
0: Okay. Have you got a question for me?
1: Yeah, what's one song we play on In Demand Radio that you don't like?
0: Oh!
1: Now, you can be controversial here, and I think people should get involved and be controversial. Because you're allowed to not like something that everyone else likes.
0: Yeah, which, don't get wrong, we play quite across the board. Oh, one that I don't like. I mean, if I don't like them, I normally delete them.
1: Yeah, but what's one that you sometimes you feel like you have to play, maybe? Or maybe you delete it. What's one that you delete?
0: Do you know what? You've got me there.
1: Do you know what?
0: I'm trying to think now.
1: Why don't you have a few minutes and then when you speak again before you leave, you tell everyone?
0: Yeah, I'll have to have a think. Oh, no.
1: Weaver's going to get into trouble here.
0: Yeah.

That is Kingland, that is Jubel on In Demand Radio Liverpool. Steve Weaver here with the Brudge Club with FS Trade. And that is it, me just about done, dusted and out of here. I'm just going to say thank you to everybody as per usual getting involved with the show. You know I can't do it without yous. And I hope you've had as much as a laugh as I have. I've had loads of people saying annoying songs which they don't like. Sarah has gone with Beyonce. Jay says the Apatah song from Bruno Mars. Yeah, that wasn't a great one for me. And Hodges gone at Jack a bit here. You might want to hear this, Jack. That he doesn't like Justin Bieber's new one about the chickens. I'll be honest, I'm not a big fan of that, but it is Jack's favourite song. Almost could be most favourite ever. From the way he's smiling at me right now. But anyway, yeah, hope to see everyone about on the weekend. If you're out and about in town, I'll see you tonight possibly, or if you're on the ferry. Or I will see you, hopefully, at our Bottomless Beats tomorrow. Last few tickets. I think there's only a couple of tickets left, actually, if you want to get down there. If you're not doing anything Saturday afternoon, 2 till 6, and fancy a bit of a rave and a bottomless bar for 90 minutes, then what more do you want? And then I'll see anyone over at the States as well. Have a boss weekend, whatever you're doing. And I'll be back here as well in the studio Saturday night, Sunday morning. I will be worse for wear. I'm pre-warning you now on Saturday night, Sunday morning, private party. Tune in. If you want to laugh, yeah, that's all I'm going to say. Right, I'm going to finish off with a track for Liverpool Roofing. Have a boss one, you lot. Ta-da!

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1: grazie,
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Alex Warren. That is Feed the Dream. Before that was Love Quest with Happiness. It's Interband Radio. It's a Friday. It's afternoon to Perfect Getaways with me, Jack Kelly, taking you through till 4 o'clock today. And of course, when we hit 4, the weekend officially starts here on Interband Radio. But between now and then, we've got loads on the way. A little bit of Riddle Me This, Give Us Your Digits, John Paul's track of the week. And of course, I want tunes from you. Let me know what you want to hear today. Get involved on the Interband player. And let's have anthems just like this. Todd Terry, this is Something Going On here on Interband Radio.

Fire for Alex. Before that, it's been Alok with I Wonder If You Know. For Steph, you are listening to In The Man Radio. It's a Friday, of course. Hello to Lily, who wants a bit of Camel Fat So Good, the new one that's on the way very, very soon. Hello to Andy, wants a bit of M22 First Time. I'll get that on for you in just a sec. But let's have a bit of Stunt Masters on a Friday just to get us in the mood for the weekend. And of course, coming up in just a sec, we have got Riddle Me This with Will Vance.

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1: Yes, indeed, it is that time of the show already. 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So let's try and do today's riddle without me messing it up. So the riddle today is, what can fill a room but take up no space? What can fill up a room but take up no space? If you think you know the answer, get involved on the In The Man player. But if you get it wrong, you're getting named and shamed after this classic from Too Funky 2.

0: sisters. Now, I don't know if you can hear this, but I'm in the little studio today. Like, I've been moved in because they're doing some tacky bits in the main one. Like, some very serious tacky bits. So, I'm just looking at the text. It's a bit awkward in here. But it looks so far like no one has got it wrong today. So, the real is, what can fill up a room but take up no space? If you think you know the answer, get involved on the In Demand Player.
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1: Jack Hellier's Riddle Me This with Wirral Vans.
2: Yes, it's that time on a Friday, innit? The last one of the week where I pretty much reveal all and see who got it right and who got it wrong today. Now, there's a little bit of an issue here. I did tell you a few minutes ago, I'm in the little studio today. The screen's froze, but don't worry, I've got it up on my phone. But I'm on my phone. And all I'm going to say is a few people have got it wrong today. And I've got a bad feeling about this that I'm going to end up giving them shout outs as well. So if you know you got it wrong today, fair play to you. Of all the days to get it wrong, it is definitely today because, yeah. So let's see who has got it right today. And then I'll reveal all with the riddle. So it looks like in first place it goes to Hodge today. In second place to Tony. In third place to Derby Lane Sandwich Bar. Then well done to Steph. Well done to John. Well done to Philly B. Well done to Dan. Well done to Ange. Well done to Sean. Well done to Chelsea. Well done to Big Boy Jacker. Well done to Jay. Well done to Rusty Handyman. Well done to Steve. Well done to Littlefoot Stomper. Well done to Kev. Well done to... Did Littlefoot stop? I don't know. Anyway, well done to Tammy. Well done to Jed as well. Well done to Mick, who all got it right, and Kerry as well. I've definitely messed up a few of them, but you know what? You don't expect anything else from this show. So the riddle was, what can fill a room but take up no space? The answer, of course, is... light. If you got that right, well done to you today. But if you got it wrong and you got a shout out today, then you can look in the mirror later and you know you got it wrong. Anyway, let's have a new tune from MK. This is Zone here on In Demand Radio.

swims, that is Lose Control. It's a Friday, it's an afternoon to a perfect getaways, and I'm very excited about next week. Now, if you don't know what I'm talking about, I'll tell you a little bit more about it in just a few minutes. But let's have one of them tunes that, like, pretty much, if you close your eyes, turn the heating up, it'll take you to Ibiza. It's Energy 52, and this is Café Del Mar here on In The Van Radio. By the way, if you're driving, do not close your eyes, wouldn't recommend it.

Need you. So next week, Simo Weaver are going to be very busy because they're going to be out and about all over Merseyside with Jet 2 Holidays and Perfect Getaways, who bring you afternoons here on In Demand Radio, giving you the chance to win up to a grand worth of vouchers to have your perfect getaway every single day next week, as well as some reminisce or retrospective festival tickets. Now, all the details will be revealed on my show on Monday between 1 and 4 o'clock. And remember, nothing beats a Jet 2 holiday or holding Weaver's hand. Yes, you heard me right. So find out all about that on Monday. And honestly, next week, it's going to be carnage.

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We're sad, girls. It's afternoons with Perfect Getaways, and we've still got quite a lot coming up. Got a bit of Give Us Your Digits with the Tiling Academy, and of course, we've got John Paul's track of the week to get us in the mood. And from 4 o'clock, your weekend officially starts here on In Demand Radio. But we still got a bit of time before then. Now, coming up in just a few minutes, I'm going to tell you what you should be doing tomorrow. If you've got no plans, then you're going to want to do it. If you've got plans, then you may want to cancel them. That's all I'm going to say. But right now, let's have a bit of Maroon 5.

We all, that is Travis McCoy there, Bruno Mars with Billionaire here on In Demand Radio. Now tomorrow, it's a big day. It's all happening at Imagine Nightclub at the Hilton at Liverpool City Centre tomorrow. And it is Bottomless Beats, a brand new daytime dancing session with 90 minutes of bottomless drinks plus food and your favourite In Demand DJs, including Steve Cocky, Ian Redman, Ian Longo, Steve Weaver, bringing you the beats from 2pm till 6pm. Now, this is set to be a daytime party like no other, so dress to impress, bring your dancing shoes, with standard tickets still available because the VIP packages are all gone. So just get the last remaining tickets. It's going to be absolutely unbelievable. 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You will not regret it if you go, because all I'm saying is 90 minutes of bottomless drinks. Just make sure you're not doing much on Sunday. Anyway, Sunny Federa, this is My Loving here on

0: Technotronic, that is Pump Up the Jam. Before that was Fall Again here on In Demand Radio. And coming up in just a few minutes, we are doing it for the last time this week. I'm going to need some numbers from you because we are doing Give Us Your Digits with the Thailand Academy.
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5: 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The bus gets you there. 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

0: It's time for Give Us Your Digits with the Tiling Academy.
1: It certainly is. It's that time on a Friday for Give Us Your Digits with the Tiling Academy. Now, they're based in Knowsley, a stone throw away from Liverpool's new training grounds. Now, they've only just moved recently, the last few months, to the new bigger and better premises. Now, the reason they've had to move to bigger and better premises is because they've got people travelling from all over to train with them. And the reason that is because the Tiling Academy is the only MVQ-approved dedicated tiling centre in the UK. So it'd be silly to train with anyone else. And they do so many different types of courses. So maybe you're a tiler and you know someone that would be a really good labourer, but you want them to get up to speed with you. 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Maybe you want to tile your own house. They are there to help you out. There's courses there for that. 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Honestly, there's so many different types of courses there for you. 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So if you want to have a little look at them, have a little look at some of the stories there and you'll see how good they are. You can give Cheryl and Stu a little WhatsApp right now. Ask them any questions. 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That is 07825 628 739. But remember to bring up In Demand. So either use the code INDEMAND10, but if you speak to someone, just, you know, drop In Demand Radio, say your head there, and they'll give you a little bit of Dizzy, 10% off your total course fees. 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So let's do it. Give us your digits. Get involved with your numbers between 2 and 6 digits on a Friday, and fingers crossed we'll have an absolute belter. But right now, I'm loving this. It's Enzo Is Burning, and this is All The Ladies.
2: Yo, Eminem, what you say? 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
1: So big shout out to everyone who got involved today, but the system has gone with Lily's number, which is 205-737, 205-737. Now, she's not put the reason why. Lily's number, which is 205-737, 205-737. Now, she's not put the reason why. Now, that doesn't look to me like an anniversary or a birthday.

0: Sitting Man Radio. It is a Friday, of course, afternoon to Perfect Getaways. And what a tune we had today for Give Us Your Digits, for Courtesy of Lily, Jack Jones, D.O.D., the Donk edit with the Blackout crew on it. Won't forget you. Well in Lily with the numbers 205737. Anyway, we've got some big hitters on the way in just a sec. And we've got John Paul's track of the week, just to give us a little sample, a little taster to what's to come this weekend here on In The Man Radio.
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Diplo, Sleepy Tom B right there. Before that's Trey Reynolds with Don't Go. It's In The Man Radio on a Friday. It's afternoons of Perfect Getaways. And coming up in just a minute, we have got John Paul's track of the week. But right now, it's a bit of Ray. And this is Joy here on In The Man Radio.

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Well, it isn't 10:35, but the time is for John Paul's track of the week, of course. So if you're thinking, oh, I'm not really feeling the weekend, this should get you over the line. If you are in the mood for the weekend, you're going to absolutely love this. And if you absolutely love it, check out his show on the In The Man Player, of course. So John Paul, take it away.

0: Track of the week right there. If you love it, make sure you check out a show on the In Demand Plays on every single week, and there's a few there on the app where you can have a little binge listen, as they say. Probably not the right term, but a little binge listen, and you can do that with all the shows here on In Demand Radio. But let's keep the tunes coming on a Friday.
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0: That was Justin Bieber telling you to check on your chickens with Speed Demon. Yep, it makes no sense. And to be fair, if I actually probably Googled it, did some research, it probably does mean something, but can't be bothered. 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

That is Ferrari. Before that was a bit of Morgan Citrulli with Work That Body. Now, I've mentioned it in the show already, but I want to mention it one more time to you. Next week is going to be an unbelievable week here on Afternoons, because Jet 2 Holidays and Perfect Getaways are teaming up, giving you the chance to win up to $1,000 worth of vouchers to have your perfect getaway every single day next week, as well as Reminisce or Retrospective Festival tickets. So Simo and Weaver are going to be all over Merseyside next week. Yes, they're going to be very, very busy. Now, all the details will be revealed on my show on Monday between 1 and 4 o'clock. Now remember, nothing beats a Jet 2 holiday and nothing beats Perfect Getaways, in my opinion. Honestly, they're absolutely unbelievable at what they do. Check them out right now on their website. Go visit their many stores. But like I said, next week, Afternoons, you could be winning yourself some unbelievable prizes. So keep it In Demand Radio all next week. But right now, John Summit, and this is Shades of Blue here on In Demand Radio.

Joe Corey, that is Hey DJ. Before that was Calvin Harris with Promises. Now, I should be talking to Si. He's here. We have seen him in the building. Spoke to him many times today, but he's just been pulled into a meeting. So, don't know what he's been in trouble for. Probably something to do with Weaver. Maybe he stole his yogurt or something and Weaver's took it to higher management. Anyway, he's on the way in just a sec. But right now, it's Madonna. And this is Bring Your Love here on In Demand Radio. I got some-

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5: Now. Thanks, one, Jack. Welcome aboard, guys. Happy Friday. Congratulations.

Been in the playlist for quite a while now, and it's not going anywhere. What a tune that is. Stacey Keir's You Ain't House, just before that, kicking off everything for Todd Terry and The Weeknd as well. Welcome aboard, guys. Happy Friday from now till 6 o'clock. We are officially leading the way to your weekend. And if you want to get on board, you know you can get me on the In Demand Radio app. Let me know your weekend manoeuvres, any all your good news, what's going down, what are you looking forward to over the weekend. Maybe you're just counting down the minutes and wait till you finish. Hit me up. Come on, let's have a chat and let's play more great music as well. Love this brand new remix of Jocelyn Brown, Incognito, always there on In Demand.

Liverpool and the whole Northwest is Moose T on the remix of Quincy Jones and Stomp. Of course, Moose T was absolutely sensational when we had them last month for Paradisco. And talking of Paradisco, the tickets for our final day party went on sale this morning and the response has been absolutely crazy. So our final day and night party on the WAV Terrace is going to be on the 17th of October. It's months away and it's already 50% sold. Not just that, it was 50% sold in 9 minutes. It's absolutely gone insane. So I don't think the tickets are going to be lasting that long for that one. I'm going to say a quick thank you to Craig Tallon for last week, by the way, covering the show. He always steps in. He always does a fantastic

Bad and Stingley and Get Up. What a tune that is. Got to say a big hello to Emma in Chester this afternoon. Got a public pick request in, and also big hello to his son Alfie, currently on the way home from school. Big happy Friday to you guys. Hope you have a boss weekend. Big hello to Paul this afternoon. Wants a massive shout out to Kev and Bri as well at Spark in Birkenhead for their amazing work supporting widows, young people into work. Absolutely love that. Happy Friday to all you guys. Keep getting in touch. Hit me up on the InterMans Radio app. We're edging closer, guys. We are on our way to the weekend, and this is a big, big tune as well.

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West, and this one was released back in 2001. 25 years old already. Deep Swing in the music for your Friday afternoon. And Interman, going to say a big hello to Calvin this afternoon. He's just reminded me, which I didn't know actually, so it's not even a reminder. He's telling me it's a National Fish and Chips Day today, and it's nice to have me back. It's all

mother Funken side. Hey, she said she's got a public pick request in there, but at Ultranate as well. Happy Friday to you, Tess. Hope you're good. Big hello to Neil in Warrington. Also got his public pick requested. It's Aesthetic Ego. I'm going to play it later on, mate. I guarantee you. 5:30 till 6:00 is today's public pick. Now let's keep it moving, bringing you right up to

Friday afternoon, Into Man's Radio. We're doing it live across Liverpool and the whole North West, setting you up right for the weekend. It's Joaquin Funk and Spank, and just before that, Spiller and Groove Jet with Not Without Friends. Brand new music on Into Man. Gonna say a big hello to Tracy Fitz. Afternoon, matey. She says, loving the tunes, and she's just bagged herself two tickets for two different dates for Paradisco as well. So asking for a bit of soul search. I can't get enough on today's Public's Pick. Happy Friday to you, Trace. Hope you're good, and can't wait to see you on the dance floor as well. Big hello to Lyndon this afternoon, saying, Happy Friday, Si. He hopes that I had a great time in Ibiza. Thank you, mate. I really did. It was amazing. And he's looking forward to Club 40 at the State with Lee Butler tomorrow night. I fancy this one. I played on the first one. The atmosphere was absolutely incredible. I know the last one looked absolutely insane as well. Talking to Lee about it, it's like the atmosphere in the daytime in the State is absolutely off the chain. I do fancy coming down tomorrow. Big hello to you, Lyndon, and happy Friday. Hope you have a boss one. Keep getting in touch. Hit me up on the Interman's Radio app. Let's play a big, big tune. Now, this goes off every single time we play at a Paradisco. I think it's over the last couple of day parties we've played it. Red Carpet and All Right on Interman's.

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brand new for 2026, Inner City's Good Life with Alicia. Just before that, bit of Melon Bomb and Rounds and as well. Loads of you getting in touch. Big hello to Wayne this afternoon. Say yes, yes, I. Happy Friday. He is working until 6 o'clock tonight with Inzerman's on all the way through. He's currently craving a very cold beer as well, by the way. And he's asking for some Whelan and the Scala in today's Public's Pick. We'll see what we can do. It's coming up quick, mate. 5:30 till 6 o'clock. I'm playing all your tunes. Big hello to Lee J. He said it's time to cut the grass, get

0: weekend. 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

Friday afternoon in Demand Radio, originally released back in 1998. It's also famous for being Defected's very first release as well. A Soul Searcher. Can't get enough. Going out to my mate Tracy Fitz this afternoon, who's got her dance pass ready and secured for October 17th, Paradisco's final day party this year on the WAV Terrace. And it's over 50% sold out. It went on sale this morning. Tracy, we will see you on the dance floor. Happy Friday to you, my friends. Right, let's get into this one. Neil from Warrington, he asked for it every weekend. You know why? Because it's an absolute tune. Hysterical Ego.

going out to Wayne this afternoon on today's Public's Pick. He asked for some Whelan and the Scarlets. Didn't wait till 6 o'clock and he's dying for a frosty one. It's nearly time, my friend. Hang in there. And just before that, we have Prosper and Clooney, Free Your Mind, going out to Jay as well. Going to say a big hello to Dave and Andy listening in from Montreal in Canada this afternoon. Over for Josh's stag do. Hope you have a boss one, boys. Happy Friday to you. Keep getting in touch. Hit me up on the In Demand Radio app. We're running out of time, but we might have a little bit of wiggle room. If you want to get in touch and send your request in, do it right now on the In Demand Radio app, just like Chloe did a bit earlier on. She got in touch. She's got a dance pass ready and secured for October 17th, Paradisco final day and night party on the WAV Terrace. She's going to be on the dance floor. She's expected to wear this one as well. NYP2 Disposition on In Demand.

back tomorrow, kicking off your Saturday night with Do You Remember House from 4 o'clock. Whatever you guys get up to over the weekend, hope you have a boss one. Hopefully you can join me tomorrow at 4. But yeah, have a boss one, have a safe one, and we'll see you on the other side. Tommy Mac is in the building. He's ready to go live and go all day dancing from 6 o'clock. Don't forget, Billy Clemens is on later on. And Lee Butler is back in the hot seat with plastic surgery too. I'm going to love you and leave you with this one. It's going out to Emma this afternoon. She's an absolute fanatic about Julie McKnight, and she's been asking for this one. King's of Tomorrow featuring Julie McKnight, finally on today's Public

0: weekend. Whatever you're doing this weekend, make sure that you are tuned in to Simo Soulful Sundays every single Sunday morning from 10. Just a little bit of music that's good for the soul. I'll be doing Simo's first dance. I want you to get in touch and let me know, what was the song that you smooched to? What was the song that maybe you had a massive rave to and you hit the dance floor for the first time as a married couple? 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
1: Yes, the one radio, it is Bloody Nice. The weekend is dead and truly upon us. It has gone 6 p.m, which means I am here, I am in the hot seat, I am ready to play a load of absolute belters for you this Friday evening, including some brand new music from lots and lots of familiar faces and some new ones just like this one. It's brand new from a name I've never heard before, Axel Knox. This is Set You Free right here on the Demand Radio. Let's do it, it's Bloody Nice.

Saturday the 11th of July, what are you doing? Because we are going to be going down to Soundyard. 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So a big massive high five to, of course, Soundyard. 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Alongside myself, there will be Mr. Ian Longo, Steve Cochy, Chris C and John B. There are tickets available at indemandradio.com if you want to get the sure thing. Get over there right now and get your tickets. Or if you're fancy trying your luck, keep listening tonight, because I'll be giving away a pair of tickets for that massive, massive show on the 11th of July. Right now, let's have this one. It's Bowie, Give Me Love on Indemand Radio.

offering from Mr. Cool himself. A big extra special shout goes out to my littlest girl, Pippi Mac. She actually asked for a special shout out tonight. She wanted one just by herself, so babe, that one is for you. Right, now it is almost time for the first request of the night. So send me a message right now, 60030, start with the word radio before your message, or the best way to do it is to download our in-demand player. There's a little button in the bottom right-hand corner. It says get in touch, and that's exactly what you should be doing right now. Send off your message. Let's get your rammer on the airwaves right here on the in-demand radio this evening. Right now, let's have this one. It's Shiny, Place to Hide on in-demand radio. Is it just

good right here on Intermon Radio. Now, as you know, I'm going to be giving away 2 tickets for Soundyard on the 11th of July. So we're going to do a little bit of a dry run to make sure I know who is sitting there right now waiting to get those 2 tickets for the 11th of July. So if you've got the app, get over there onto that little button that says get in touch. Send me a message right now that just says Soundyard. Just so I know who is sitting there right now waiting to get hold of those 2 tickets for that amazing In-Demand Radio takeover on the 11th of July. Send that message off right now. And don't forget as well, get your request in because it's almost time for the first request of the night. Now it's this one, another on In-Demand Radio.

0: It's a defective release that is called Girl, and it's on here on In Demand Radio while we go on it dancing through till 8 o'clock tonight. Now, I asked for some messages to let me know who is waiting for those two tickets to Soundyard, and you didn't disappoint. Wow, the board just went absolutely mental. So, don't worry, I'm not giving away those tickets just yet. I'm going to be giving them away probably in the next 20 minutes or so. So make sure you're listening very, very intently, because I'll be asking you a dead easy question. You'll send it off and hopefully you will get yourself a pair of those tickets. But right now it is time for the first request of the night. And it came in from John. He said, "Mate, can you play this absolute rammer? I haven't heard it for a little bit on your show." And you know what, mate? He's absolutely right. So why not play it now? Mate, enjoy.
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1: Yes, the Mom Radio's Friday night, and right now we are ready right now for the backspin. And this one comes in from a name I have not heard for a couple of years now. It's Joe Stone and his take on a teal.

It's a heavy tune, that, isn't it? Max Starlet and Greg Yo, old school flavour right here on In Demand Radio. Now, this tune I have been playing since, I think it was last week. I knew about it beforehand, but it finally came out just last week. And it's two acts, which, to be fair, they're a match made in heaven for me, because just pairing those two together, well, I'd say it's actually three, because Belters Only is actually two people, obviously. It's two Irish lads. And then you've got Hayley May. Those vocal tones over what Belters Only been putting out for many, many years, for me, is just a match made in heaven. This is Be Alright. Let me know what you think of this one. Send off a message right now to 60030. 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

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Of course, Michael Jackson, Black or White, for 2026. Go and grab it while you still can. Now, I need you to listen super, super carefully, because the next time you hear from me after this right now, the next time you hear from me, I'm going to be asking you a very simple question so you can win yourself two tickets for Saturday, the 11th of July, when Inderman Radio will be taking over the Sound Yards. It's going to be an amazing night. The lineup is, of course, myself, Mr. Steve Cocky, Ian Longo, Chris C, and John B. And it's going to be live on the airwaves as well. Now, if you want to be joining in on that, you need to listen super carefully. Here's what you need to do. First of all, download the Inderman player, because when you send messages on there, they come through a lot faster. I've tested it and it works. The other thing you need to do, because we'll be checking this, is you need to go onto your social media, whether it's TikTok or Instagram or whatever, and put a search in for Inderman Radio and make sure you follow us. If you don't already, that is, because you really should be. You really should be. But get on there right now. Make sure you search it up. Make sure you get us followed. And make sure you're ready to send off a message, right? Now, the message is going to be answering a question. And all I need on there is the answer to that question. I need your name and I need your email. So make sure you've got that ready and waiting. Now we're going to have this one. It's Dedro, Show You Sexy on Inderman Radio.

sexual addict. Right, it is time to give away those two tickets for Saturday the 11th of July. Now, what you need to be doing is download the InDemand Radio app, because you can send that message off a lot faster. If you haven't already, make sure you do it right now. I need your name, I need your email, and I need you to answer this question. As soon as I have asked this question, you can send off that message, okay? I need you to answer this question. As soon as I have asked this question, you can send off that message, okay? So, here is the question.

0: Massive tune, of course, from Clooney and Groove Theory. It's One Question right here on Endemon Radio, and I asked you one question just a little bit ago, and it's time to give away those two tickets for Saturday the 11th of July down at Soundyard for the Endemon Radio Takeover, and I have got myself a winner. It is Leslie S. That is all I'm going to say. I don't want to give out the full name. But it is Leslie S. Mate, you've won yourself two tickets for Saturday the 11th of July. 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They're only £10 to go. It's going to be an amazing night. But a big, massive congratulations goes out once again to Leslie S. Two tickets, especially for you, mate. Now, there are more tunes on the way. Stick with me. 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

0: Tommy Mac.
1: Yes, and we are back, going all night dancing once again with my mates down at Soundyard. Put a search in for We Are Soundyard and give them a little follow. Right, don't forget, I'm still giving away 2 tickets tonight to go and see the Inderman Radio Takeover on the 11th of July. Before that though, let's have some brand new music from Pauza.
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1: Hold on a minute, I just realised I misspoke there. I gave those tickets away just before. So yeah, my bad. Sorry about that. There's no more tickets to give away this week.

Yes, I'm on radio, the brand new tune from Silver Bumper. It's on tonight. Of course, that Montel Jordan familiar sample. Absolutely love that tune as well. I also have a message in there from Leslie saying, you kidding? Is it me? Yeah, mate, it is you. You've won yourself two tickets for Soundyard, the Indemand Radio Takeover on Saturday, the 11th of July. Don't forget, get your tickets over at indemandradio.com right now. Now it is time for this one, brand new music. Enzo is Burns back with this one. It's called All the Lazies, and it plays right here on Indemand Radio. Let's

just absolutely screams 80s vibes, doesn't it? Just like big hair, big shoulder pads, all lack here. Emmanuel Sati, MAGA, Sean Dodden. It is moving on right here on In Demand Radio. And don't forget, I am playing your requests tonight, as it is always, and getting your shouts on the airwaves. The best way to do it is to download the In Demand app. There's a little button in the bottom right-hand corner that says get in touch, or you can get onto Instagram right now. Send me a little follow request at Tommy Mac Music. Give me a little follow and send me an inbox. Let's be mates. Let's get you on the airwaves right now. And of course, let's get your tunes on, because this one is an absolute rammer and I need something to follow it up. It's

A big tune of the highest caliber, Patrick Toppin, Mr. Newcastle himself. He's back with that one. It's Love Me Right here on Inderman Radio. A massive shout goes out to Calvin, Nathan, and all of the family. And a big massive shout goes out from James to Neil the Meme Machine Slater at work with Big Jimmy. What's going on, Yusuf? Right, now it is time for this tune. I've been looking forward to playing this tune. I've been playing this for a few weeks, and every time I play it, especially when I play in a sensation on a Saturday night, it goes off. It's, of course, from Liverpool native Sosa. This is The Connection, right here on Inderman Radio. Heavy this.

0: How good is that? Always puts a big, massive smile on your face, that. Alan Fitzpatrick and Calvin Logue is Make It Right, right here on Interman Radio. Just dropped the other week on the Cross Records. They were putting out belters for many, many years, and they sort of went quiet, and now they are back, and they are definitely back with a bang with that one. It is absolutely massive, that. Right now, it is time for the next request of the night, and it came in from Stacey. She said, Tommy, can you please play this tune? It's Stacey and Cleo's wedding song. Lovely stuff, lovely stuff. Hope you enjoy it. This is an absolute ram of this. Get it turned up.
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Not that one there. 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It's available on SoundCloud, as is all my free downloads. Get over there right now. It's, of course, DOD and Hayley May, Closure, myself on the remix. Now, I am already getting absolutely battered with requests, but you know what? Keep sending them in.

Right, not happened. Sorry, not sure what happened there. A few little technical difficulties tonight, but you know what? We carry on. It is this tune right now, Grogan Jumping. Definitely one of my favourite tunes over the last 12 months, just full of absolute energy. It's available right now on TNT Recordings.

but from all the way down there in Skem. What's going on, mate? He listens into the show. That's his brand new tune, Set My Mind Free. Absolutely loving that, and I'm loving everything he's doing right now. Now, this tune coming in right now is definitely a big one. If you are into producing music, especially if you are into producing some kind of like speed guide, stuff like that, you need to go and search this guy on YouTube. He's absolutely fantastic. His name's Max King, but he runs a YouTube channel called Production Hut, and he's putting out some absolutely amazing remixes. But not only that, but loads of fantastic sample packs and knowledge and stuff like that. Honestly, go and have a little listen and go and have a watch. This is his new tunes, KTB, KT on a Mission, Max King on the remix. Let's do it. It's Danger Mix.

Yes, I'm on Radio. It's one of the latest tunes coming out of Morgan CC Studios, teamed up there with, of course, Tasty Lopez for the second offering. That is Worth the Body. Absolutely love that. But of course, a little bit of a Sandy B cheeky bass line there, which he's reworked. What a massive one that is. Now, a big mass shout goes out to quite a few people here. I've got Lee, Daniel, Les, Lisa, Gemma, Emma, Andrea, Shay, loads of people. I actually can't get through them all. Nice one for getting locked in. A nice one for sending off your message as well. It's almost time for the final request of the night, so send them off right now to 60030. 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Right now, it's this one, Centre Course, Can't Wait On You. A bit of an old-school feeling, this one. It's a big one.

He's dropping heaters again, isn't he? Steve Willow's back in there again. His latest tune, which as far as I'm aware is not available anywhere yet. It's called Vibration. And tell you what, it's vibrating my speakers right now. Absolutely love that, you know. I just love that sort of old school yet modern feel that he seems to be putting out at the moment. I'm all over it. Honestly, all over it. Now, it is time for this one. Morgan Ceetee and Marlon Hofstadt got together for this one. Two absolutely massive heavyweights for the brand new remix of Marlon's tune. It's Breathe right here in Demand Radio.

0: Taylor and the Man Radio, 2 hours has just absolutely flown by there. I hope you've enjoyed the show. If you have, make sure you get over to the In Demand Radio website and find me out on there, because there's a load of my shows on there. I mean, like, an absolute load of them. 2 hours worth each. And of course, if you fancy some of those free downloads, go over to soundcloud.com/StreamingMacMusic and grab yourself a load of those. And get me on Instagram as well, Instagram and TikTok at Tommy Mac Music. Now it's time for me to hand over the decks to Billy Clements for 2 hours of music medicine. Before that though, it is time for the final request of the night. And it came in from Andy. He said, mate, can you play his tune please for me, Petch and Scott fishing in Northampton? Loving the show. Is right, mate. Is right. Hope you're having a fantastic weekend and I hope you enjoyed this tune. It's a bit of a classic and what a way to finish off the show. Nice one. See you next time.
1: Dancing with Tommy Mac.

0: got nothing to lose, baby, we'll make something. 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Been working at the convenience store, managed to save just a little bit of money. 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
1: You
0: had
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one. So that was Clementine Douglas, a little bit of a mashup, the Blessed Madonna with a bit of Alison Limerick in the mixer. I love that. Happier Where Love Lives. How amazing is that? And you know what? I'm going to be actually warming up for the Blessed Madonna in August for Clapton in Chinwa in Ibiza on Saturday the 1st of August. So guys, if anyone's in Ibiza, make sure you get to Clapton because I am going to be there DJing alongside the Blessed Madonna and Clapton. How sick!

Boss remix, that isn't it? Pause It and the Adventures of Stevie and Henry Hacken. It's called Dirty Cash, Let's Groove. It's getting two big major bangers, putting them together. And that is the result. And that is Ash Jenkins on the mashup of that. Now look, I'm in Ibiza. And this weekend is the second sin of the summer at O Beach this Sunday. I cannot wait. I am so excited. So a track that I'm going to play in my set is something that has been huge for me over the winter. He's a big, massive DJ right now on the scene. He's absolutely killing it, which I am loving now. I'm never going to get bored of this song. It was my Thailand track of the winter. And this is Jamaican Bam Bam Hugel. Now I cannot wait to play this on Sunday and sing at O Beach.

Whitney Houston, Queen of the Night. Now, I went to Glitterbox last week and do you know what? It's like something that got played in Glitterbox. So there we go. It was in Amnesia this year. Normally it's in High. What did I think about it? Oh, I don't know. I do think it belongs in High, but you know, sometimes change is

0: DJA remix. Right, I'm going to throw a quick break and then I'm going to be back for part two. Do not go anywhere. I'm coming back with all your favourite bangers.
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1: In Demand Radio, it's Friday night. This is Music Medicine and I am Billy Clements and we are on part two of All the Vibes. And I'm kicking off the show with Who, which is one of my favourite producers at the moment. I love all his housey stuff. And Rue J and Kathy Brown. Now, this is a little bit of a remix. It's Plastic Dreams with Tame Yon. This is the

girl, she work the pole, she break it down, she take it low, she find herself, she bout dough, she doing a thing out on the floor. Her money, money, she make it, look at the way she shake it, make you wanna touch it, make you wanna taste it. How you lustin' for it, going crazy, face.

In Demand Radio, Billy Clemens here, and that is a true Ibiza classic, Octave One and Blackwater. I first remember the first time I heard that, 2007, I was in DC10. Of all places, God, I don't even think I've been back to DC10 since. But yeah, I'll never forget that. It just stuck out to me. I was like, wow, what is this song? Speaking about Ibiza, we have Sin Sunday's Pill Party this week, and I cannot wait. But look, guys, if you're looking to come over to Ibiza anytime throughout the summer, we've got one Pill Party this Sunday, the 7th of June. We've got the 5th of July, the 2nd of August, and the closing party on the 20th of September. So make sure, guys, if you're coming to Ibiza, plan your holiday around those dates. Right, another track that I'm absolutely loving at the moment. It's just got some gorgeous vibes and feels to it. It's Ruse, Another Night on Instagram.

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0: Oh my God, such a banger that, isn't it? 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

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This is the only radio station to listen to and to get you in the mood for the weekend. And that was Sam Obernick and Tim Deluxe, It Just Won't Do. And that is a song that you just can't go wrong with. I do not know anyone who does not like this song. But coming up next, I'm going for Reminisce Vibes. By the way, did you see the lineup? The full lineup is out. Get yourself on the Instagram at Reminisce Fest and check it out, and make sure you get your tickets if you haven't already, because they probably will sell out soon. It's going to be amazing. I cannot wait. So right now, Little Bird, Annie Lennox, Utah Saints,

The full lineup is out. You've got Andy Whitby, you've got Bass Hunter, you've got the Blackout Crew, Dancing Divas, Fat Tony, Friday Night Posse, Julie McKnight, Kathy Brown, Kate Klass, the Clubheads. You've got the Venga Boys, Steve Cocky, Sybil, Rosala, the Porn Kings, Rachel McFarlane, Tall Paul. You've got myself, Lee Butler, to name but a few. Honest to God, you want to see this lineup. This is insane. Get yourself on the website to look at it all. ReminisceFestival.com. And that is Saturday the 12th of September in Shirdley Park, St. Helens. Guys, literally, get yourself there. It's amazing. So because my faves are back, which are the Venga Boys, I'm going to play this remix of We Like to Party. Check this one out. It's

Santa's house, Matt, yeah. Every Sunday, Irish Wire. Make sure it's not a Sin Sunday. You've got to go to Sin Sundays. But if you're going another time, make sure you get us the Swedish House Mafia because they are back. Wow, it's going to be amazing. I can't wait to get myself there. Guys, In Demand Radio.

weekend. Whatever you're doing this weekend, make sure that you are tuned in to Simo Soulful Sundays every single Sunday morning from 10. Just a little bit of music that's good for the soul. I'll be doing Simo's first dance. I want you to get in touch and let me know, what was the song that you smooched to? What was the song that maybe you had a massive rave to and you hit the dance floor for the first time as a married couple? Make sure

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1: This is how we get down with no question. Ladies in the back in the VIP section. Ballers in the front, of a French connection. Hey yo, throw back straight flexing. This is how we get down with no question. Ladies in the back in the VIP section. Ballers in the front, of a French connection. Hey yo.

Yes, Inderman Radio, Billy Clements here with Music Medicine Friday Night. That was All The Girls, and that was by Danzen. Boss that, isn't it? Proper belted of a track. Now, guys, listen, if you have enjoyed tonight's show and you would like to listen to it again, or you want to listen to anyone else's show on Inderman Radio, then you can. All you have to do is download the app on the App Store. 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So, yeah. 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
1: 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Taking you to Garlands, taking you to Society, a huge Quadrant Park anthem, and a massive Todd Terry remix within the next 10 minutes. 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

so many times. Absolute class anthem and sounding so good on a Friday night. Kicked it off with Chicane. So Friday here on In Demand, it's Mealy Butler, 2 hours of plastic surgery with Supreme CBD. Hi to Anthony and all the team up there in Speak. So this week I got the pleasure of meeting Todd Terry, the absolute US house legend. And he's been responsible for the shaping of the scene, the rave scene, late 80s, right the way through the 90s. So many amazing tunes, so many massive hits. And he has now opened his own venue, Freeze Hi-Fi, in Liverpool. And we are very blessed to have Todd to pick Liverpool to open this venue. So I was there, but I invited him to come and look at the state because he's never seen the state ballrooms. And boy, was he blown away by the state. I went to see his Freeze Hi-Fi. I'm going to be doing some vinyl sessions in there, so hold tight for that. But I took Todd to the state and he was like, wow, Lee, this building. I can't wait for tomorrow. We are back in the state for an afternoon rave tomorrow afternoon from 3 till 10 p.m.

And the power of the music transporting us back in time to 1990 in Liverpool's Quadrant Park. And together and Hardcore Uproar, they are going to be performing on our legend stage at Reminisce 2026 for the first time ever. What an iconic anthem and a perfect stage, the legend stage, because together and Hardcore Uproar, an absolute game changer in 1990-91, Quadrant Park, 20 months. And what an incredible song. I was a 19-year-old spark at the time, climbing under floorboards, and this whole acid house and rave scene had completely blown me away, up and down the country, illegal raves, and that track coming out of the UK, and they are coming to Reminisce 26. Do not miss them perform on our Legends Arena. Incredible. Right. Tomorrow we get back in the state ballrooms. I played you Todd Terry on the remix of Annie Lennox's Little Bird, and a joy to meet Todd this week. What an absolute gentleman as well. And he's been responsible for so many amazing songs, including that big weekend anthem in the 80s. Girl, I'll House You, the Jungle Brothers. So many. Solo music.

0: Friday night, Plastic Surgery with Supreme CBD playing you. Julie McKnight, and she's going to be at Reminisce 26 on the Paradisco stage in the Woodlands. Paradisco taking over the Woodlands Arena. And Julie McKnight will be there. Kathy Bram will be representing as well. Fat Tony's going to be on there. I can't wait to see Fat Tony. What a guy and what a DJ. Making his Reminisce debut for Paradisco. And it's going to be amazing. Chan, of course, Cy Austin, Dave Graham represent them then. All in the Woodlands stage. How amazing is that? And Julie McKnight will be there performing that track. Diamond Life, played your Sweet Tea and K-Class as well. And, of course, XL Rhythm. Right, hold tight, because one of my big anthems is next. Lee, any chance you can dig out that tune you made with the 20mm rap and the big Ramirez Hablando sample? Can you play it? I can, and it's next.
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0: more. 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

0: Thank you to listener Tracy. Looking forward to the state leak. And you play 20 millimeters. One of our faves, I Can, Friday night.
1: Just dropping 20 millimeters and my hair needs cropping. Popping and popping, the beat is just dropping 20 millimeters.

Brilliant Memories Friday Night Expo Base. And I Need Somebody. It was done a bit later on by Loveland, who did I Need Somebody. I'm going to play you a Loveland anthem very soon indeed, because Carlos is on saying, Lee, hi to you. We just got tickets for your butler on the boat. It's 2 weeks tonight. We set sail across the Mersey, and it's such a brilliant experience. It's me, Groove Collective. Paul's on the Wheels of Steel as well, and it's 3.5 hours across the Mersey, right down past the docks, past Everton's ground. We go right the way through to Seacombe. You can get on at Seacombe. You can get on at the Pierhead as well. There's only about 60 tickets left. If you want to join me on Friday, the 19th of June, it's a Friday. We are doing Butler on the Boat, and they're always super special. Indemandtickets.co.uk if you want to join us for Butler on the Boat. It's going to be big. So, Johnny, happy 40th birthday to you. You and your mates are all heading to Benidorm tomorrow, and they're having a tipple tonight. Don't go too early, boys. Listening to the show. Any chance of a mention, Lee, of course. Right. It's been a big state anthem. This one was huge. It was 1992. Quadrant Park had closed. Cream was about to open. The state was locking out every Saturday. Davey T, myself, Jay, and them screaming piano anthems. That massive green laser firing down the full length of the club. We're back there tomorrow for an afternoon rave from 3 till 10. Few tickets left at indemandtickets.co.uk. Will I spin this? I absolutely will. Rhythm Quest tune.

0: Sing a Song of Happiness, Sound Design, massive 051 anthem, and loads of big nights after the summer, heading into Liverpool's Club 051, including the start of October, a 30-year celebration of Sexy Medicine, and November the 7th, probably my last ever birthday bash inside the original Club 051. We have to make it special, and we're going to be raising money as well for some special charities. November the 7th, Butler's birthday at Club 051. Get that date in your diary. Right, 1 hour down, 1 hour to go.
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Lee, it's Debbie and Jade. Tuned in Anfield. Any chance of playing Such a Feeling? It'll make our Friday night.

One of my favourite vocals, Donna Giles. And I'm telling you, Tommy Mac and Cy Austin on the remix before that Shakedown and Public Domain. And we kicked it off with a remix I did ages ago of Such a Feeling. So it's Friday night and it is Dance Floor Domination.

Ultrabeat and Sure Feels Good, teaming up with Darren Styles and Ultrabeat, of course. Mr. Ian Rebben, Mr. Ultrabeat, you can see in our Bounce Back Arena at Reminisce 2026. And we're super excited. If you haven't got your ticket yet and secured your chance to dance in the field, get yourself to the website, reminiscefestival.com. You can still pay a deposit scheme and pay the rest off over the remaining months, but don't leave it too late, because honestly, trust me, we are over 92-93% sold out for the field on the Saturday, so please get a move onto the website, reminiscefestival.com. Tomorrow we go inside the state ballrooms. Lee, can you play a big state anthem? I can. This one was a real state cult. Big bounce with a screaming piano. Who remembers? Massive, and the huge anthem called Shoop.

0: date for the last Club 40s gig, and they absolutely knocked it out the park. New Power Generation, The Good Life, a real big Liverpool favourite and a massive tune at Liverpool's Club 051, and the brilliant Dancing Divas on the Re-Eat Mix. So, we've got about 28 minutes left to go, and more of your big memories. They are back next.
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plastic surgery. Friday night, and we enter the final furlong, 1993. And one of the most iconic piano riffs coming out of North Wales, Paul and Russ lead singer Bobby with the brilliant Let Me Show You, It's Gotta Be K-Class.

much more iconic than that. Enjoy an anthem, 1990. And incredible memories of the lead singer Saffron performing that track at the Quadrant Park at its absolute peak, and an unforgettable moment for anyone who was there. And I'm so blessed to have been part of that. The incredible 20 months at Liverpool's Quadrant Park in Bootle. Friday night, Plastic Surgery. It's Mealy Butler with the musical ones, reliving the glory nights. And someone said, Lee, any chance it's Matty tuned in Tubrook are playing a big 051 trance anthem? Difficult choice for me. I've already played you Four Strings, Take Me Away. But there were so many brilliant trance anthems from around that time. But do they come much bigger than this? Lange on the remix of one of my absolute favourites. This is Agnelli and Nelson's Every Day.

surgery, nearly done and dusted. Hope you're all having a big weekend. Make sure you keep it locked to In Demand. I'm back on the radio Sunday after Lee on our sister station, In Demand Tech Aids. Now you can get that on DAB. 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One of my favourite BCD anthems. I remember when we did this with Mike and Les, and it was my idea. I'm a massive Madonna fan. Like a Dream, Maximum Hustler, Friday night tune.

0: The big BC The Anthem, played you a few of them, featuring Becky Gale Lane, Local Girl, the Brilliant Infinity. So that's me signing out. Whatever you're doing over the weekend, have an amazing one. If you're at my big event tomorrow at the State, it starts at 3 p.m. Paul Bleasdale kicking it off then. Myself and Paul Rimmer on the decks. Billy Daniel Bunter, 5 p.m. on the Wheels of Steel. Unmissable. Too Funky 2 Live at 6. I'm back on the decks till 7:30. Steve Cocky and Mark Simon finishing off till 10 o'clock. It is an afternoon rave in the original State Ballrooms. A few tickets remain at indemandtickets.co.uk. There is limited pay on the door. You will have to pay more. And I can't wait to see you all there tomorrow. Have an amazing weekend. Catch ya.
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3: 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If those 9 months flew by, 21 days will feel like a few minutes. That's how quickly fertility can return after birth. Don't wait. Think about contraception now. 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
1: 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A retirement or even an emigrating to Timbuktu do. The Suites at the Sandon is always the perfect venue for you. 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
1: Evening. Welcome to Radio 1 Radio's Dance Weekend. Thanks, Mr. Butler, for a fantastic show, as always. And as always, we kick off the bangers and mashups with a midnight mini-mix. I forgot what it was then. It's been one of those weeks, you know what I mean? I should have gone to the pub. Anyway, enjoy this. I'll see you in 12.

mix done and dusted for a Friday/Saturday. Shout out to everyone. If you were raving and misbehaving with me and a Mr. Weaver on the Mersey Saturday before, it was beautiful. Loads and loads of 80s bangers. But talking about bangers, how about this one? This is James Hype. It's called 7 Seconds. It's a little bit longer than that. It's 1 minute 28. Enough time to go for a

Essa. It's In The Man Radio, Liverpool, with me, Dave Douglas. Countdown the biggest tunes of the week. No, that's on Sunday. Look, I know it's been a week, right? But we're all right. We're going to get through it together. We're going to have a beer on Sunday after the show. It'll be all right, okay? Big breath. Sorry, I should talk to myself then. Mr. Vane, Culture Beat from, it says 2011. I'm sure this is older than this. Let us know. Bottom right-hand corner app. Am I completely lost it or not?

presents the programme in a man radio, Liverpool. I will let that finish. And then so John just texted and went, "You idiot, whoever's put your music in the system is completely wrong. It was 1993. So yeah, I knew it was old, but I didn't realise it was that old. I was 13 then. Wow. Sing you through a little song of Ben Nicky. It's called Sober. It's exactly what I am on a Friday. Disgraceful behaviour.

0: Ben Nicky and Hicks. It's called Sober, is exactly what I am until Sunday. Stand clear, everybody. Round about sort of, what time is the show finish? 4 o'clock, so about 4:05. We'll go for. Definitely. Coming up after the break, some big bangers from Susumi, but first, a laser.
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Dave Douglas for your bangers and mashups for a Friday night, Saturday morning. 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If we've got it, we'll play it for you on. Play it for you on. Play it for your son. Told you to be a long day, didn't I? Especially for Lee, who wanted a little bit of feel my bits and pieces. It's not that Lee, the other one. He'd be asleep by now. Come on.

This was Shout Out to Requests. After this little tune, especially for Helen, she wanted a little bit of Taylor Rain, Object of My Desire. My Pleasure, Your Desire. Ooh, that was cheesy, wasn't it?

Special D and come with me, Inner Man Radio Liverpool, Dave Buggers, Bags and Mashups for a Friday. Shout out to Abby, hello to Jay, hello to Gaynor, hello to Kieran, loving the tunes this season. That finished a bit quickly, didn't it? I'll play this one especially for Maisie, who wanted a little bit of Delirium Silence. What an absolute banger! That kind of does exactly what it says in the tin, doesn't it?

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